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1: 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Here is your weather forecast from the ABK Flooring Weather Center. Look for a 30% chance of showers, possibly a thunderstorm tonight, partly cloudy with a low around 59. Mostly sunny for your Wednesday with an afternoon high 85. Tomorrow night, showers and thunderstorms. Some storms could be severe and produce heavy rainfall, low around 70. And for Thursday, slight chance of showers, partly sunny, high near 81.
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Four seasons. It is Tuesday. I am Madison here to keep you company, to boost your mood a little bit. Sometimes Tuesday just lays there, doesn't it? Monday is the beginning of a brand new week. Wednesday, we're halfway there. Then it's basically the weekend. But Tuesday, it can be difficult. Don't worry, I'm here for you. So is Modern English.

0: Madison, June, and you hanging out together. It's June 16th. I can't believe it. This month is flying by. Today is National Fudge Day. Now, fudge was created in the 1800s, and it was an accident. There were candy makers trying to create caramel candy, and because of the consistency and something going wrong, they created a smoother confectionery delight, which became fudge. We all know it. We all love it. And today, you can have an extra piece and not feel guilty about it.
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11: Here is your weather forecast from the ABK Flooring Weather Center. Look for a 30% chance of showers, possibly a thunderstorm tonight, partly cloudy, with a low around 59. Mostly sunny for your Wednesday with an afternoon high 85. Tomorrow night, showers and thunderstorms. Some storms could be severe and produce heavy rainfall, low around 70. And for Thursday, slight chance of showers, partly sunny, high near 81.
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The National Weather Service in Indianapolis has issued a tornado warning for southern Vigo County, northeastern Sullivan County, southwestern Clay County, until 9 p.m. Eastern Daylight Time. At 8:23 p.m. Eastern Daylight Time, a severe thunderstorm capable of producing a tornado was located 10 miles southeast of Marshall, moving east at 30 miles per hour. Expected hazards include tornado. This is a radar-indicated threat. The following impacts are expected. Flying debris will be dangerous to those caught without shelter. Mobile homes will be damaged or destroyed. Damage to roofs, windows, and vehicles will occur. Tree damage is likely. Locations impacted include Perryton, Prairie Creek, Farmersburg, Hymer, and Pimento. Take cover now. Move to a basement or an interior room on the lowest floor of a sturdy building. Avoid windows. If you are outdoors, in a mobile home, or in a vehicle, move to the closest substantial shelter and protect yourself from flying debris. Repeating, a tornado warning has been issued until 9 p.m. Eastern Daylight Time for the following counties, in Indiana, Clay, Sullivan, and Vigo,

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Some say too much. 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

0: All of the best music. You will find it here with me, Madison. Some wonderful news about Bonnie Tyler. She has finally woken up out of a coma. If you remember, she went into cardiac arrest. She was in a medically induced coma after an emergency intestinal surgery. This happened a few weeks ago, had to have surgery. Ended up having a heart attack, and so she was put into that coma. She's 75 years old. She's so iconic, but she is finally out of the coma. Not in the clear yet, though. The recovery process is so slow, so say a prayer for Bonnie Tyler today.
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5: 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Here is your weather forecast from the ABK Flooring Weather Center. Look for a 30% chance of showers, possibly a thunderstorm tonight, partly cloudy, with a low around 59. Mostly sunny for your Wednesday with an afternoon high 85. Tomorrow night, showers and thunderstorms. Some storms could be severe and produce heavy rainfall, low around 70. And for Thursday, slight chance of showers, partly sunny, high near 81.
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Going to hear from John Mellencamp, the Steve Miller Band, Billy Joel. 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
8: Here is your weather forecast from the ABK Flooring Weather Center. Look for a 30% chance of showers, possibly a thunderstorm tonight, partly cloudy with a low around 59. Mostly sunny for your Wednesday with an afternoon high 85. Tomorrow night, showers and thunderstorms. Some storms could be severe and produce heavy rainfall, low around 70. And for Thursday, slight chance of showers, partly sunny, high near 81.
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1: Everyone at Memories 107.9 is a trained singer, so we understand pitch, melody, and reading music. Oh, sorry, seems there was a typo. It was supposed to say, nobody at Memories 107.9 is a trained singer.

0: All of the best music. You can count on us. No one else is playing that. Madison June is my name. I am on social media at Madison On Air. I have been happily married for about 14 years. And if you're asking, yes, I may be a little heavier now than I was when I got married, guess I'm not alone, because a study says marriage immediately adds 4.5 pounds. And no, I'm not talking about a Taylor Swift prenup. That thing's probably 4.5 pounds. For both parties involved, it's 4.5 pounds. Does that sound about right for you?
1: 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On the other screen, it's Disclosure Day. 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
5: Here is your weather forecast from the ABK Flooring Weather Center. Look for a 30% chance of showers, possibly a thunderstorm tonight, partly cloudy with a low around 59. Mostly sunny for your Wednesday with an afternoon high 85. Tomorrow night, showers and thunderstorms. Some storms could be severe and produce heavy rainfall, low around 70. And for Thursday, slight chance of showers, partly sunny, high near 81.
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1: Breaking news this hour from Town Hall. I'm Keith Peters in Washington. In the runoff elections in Georgia tonight, Congressman Mike Collins has defeated challenger Derek Dooley for the Republican nomination for Senate. Collins advances to face incumbent Democratic Senator John Ossoff in the November election in a race that could determine control of the U.S. Senate. In the governor's race, Rick Jackson is leading Lieutenant Governor Burt Jones for the GOP nomination to challenge the Democratic candidate Keisha Lance Bottoms. At the G7 in France, President Trump says he does not want Israel to get in the way of a deal with Iran.
2: Now, I'm not happy with the way Israel has handled themselves with Lebanon and with Hezbollah. They should have been able to do the job faster. It just goes on forever. And when that happens, it throws a negative light on the big deal, and that's the deal with Iran.
1: Iran says one of the conditions of the deal is that Israel must withdraw from Lebanon. Ohio's governor says that the state should abolish the death penalty.
3: Republican Governor Mike DeWine says he believes that the death penalty should be abolished in Ohio.
4: I no longer believe the death penalty is a deterrent to murder. The moral justification I had for voting for the death penalty simply no longer exists.
3: DeWine says that most who are convicted of the death penalty in Ohio die of natural causes or suicide or taken off death row by a court. And says that the small number of death row cases that actually end in execution does not provide a convincing deterrent for violent crime, including murder.
4: Therefore, I believe Ohio should abolish the death penalty.
3: I'm Lisa Dwyer.
1: On Wall Street, the Dow by 328 points, the NASDAQ dropped 307. 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
6: Here is your weather forecast from the ABK Flooring Weather Center. Look for a 30% chance of showers, possibly a thunderstorm tonight, partly cloudy with a low around 59. Mostly sunny for your Wednesday with an afternoon high 85. Tomorrow night, showers and thunderstorms. Some storms could be severe and produce heavy rainfall, low around 70. And for Thursday, slight chance of showers, partly sunny, high near 81.
0: Margaritas? Sure. But shouldn't we wait a little bit? Memories 107.9.

Hold On Loosely, 38 special. We play incredible music. Hi, it's your friend Madison. No one else is playing this. All of the best music, you can only hear it here.

0: Hi, friends. I hope you had a wonderful day. I love that you hang out with me each and every single weekday. We have a lot of fun here. I love to laugh. In fact, I have a little bit of dark humor to me. I don't know if you have a dark humor appreciation, but if you do, it's linked to higher intelligence. It's a fact. Research found individuals who enjoy morbid jokes tend to score higher in verbal and nonverbal intelligence. So there you have it. Doesn't just mean you're fun and crazy, but it also means you're smart.
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2: Here is your weather forecast from the ABK Flooring Weather Center. Look for a 30% chance of showers, possibly a thunderstorm tonight, partly cloudy with a low around 59. Mostly sunny for your Wednesday with an afternoon high 85. Tomorrow night, showers and thunderstorms. Some storms could be severe and produce heavy rainfall, low around 70. And for Thursday, slight chance of showers, partly sunny, high near 81.
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1: 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We never figured out the puzzles, but we liked to play.

0: This week is the week. The 2026 World Livestock Auctioneer Championship begins. It's in South Dakota, bringing people together, all the top auctioneers from across North America. I have always wanted to do that. Come on, come on. Can anybody give me $5,000? Can anybody give me $10,000? Can I get 10,001? Okay, that was terrible. I'm not good. I still would like to go.
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Nothing is going to stop me from hanging out with you. I love being here. Love the fact that you keep me company. We listen to great music. Obviously, so much happening in and around our community, around the world. But I keep you updated on that, too. Right now, it's you, too.

0: Madison, June, and Hugh hanging out together each and every single weekday like we do. The state of Florida has officially sued TikTok. Florida's attorney general filing a lawsuit against TikTok, claiming the app breaks the state's online child safety law. So that law that's already in place says anyone under 14 cannot access social media, which I love. It's a very good idea. That requires parental consent for those who are 15 and 16. And TikTok does allow those under 14 to sign up. They say it falsely represents itself as safe. The attorney general said the app frequently encourages and includes sexual content, drug use, and other harmful material. I think we should just do what the United Kingdom is doing and ban it for kids under 18. Ban it altogether.
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6: Here is your weather forecast from the ABK Flooring Weather Center. Look for a 30% chance of showers, possibly a thunderstorm tonight, partly cloudy with a low around 59. Mostly sunny for your Wednesday with an afternoon high 85. Tomorrow night, showers and thunderstorms. Some storms could be severe and produce heavy rainfall, low around 70. And for Thursday, slight chance of showers, partly sunny, high near 81.
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0: Nobody else is playing that, just us. No shortage of things to watch on television. America's Got Talent, still in the audition phase. Got lots of brand new episodes. The World Cup coverage is crazy, all over the place. I love following that, along with America's Sweethearts. The Dallas Cowboys Cheerleaders Season 3 is now on Netflix. You don't want to miss that.
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0: Phil Mickelson, professional golfer. Shout out to him, celebrating a birthday. 56 years young today. If you're celebrating a birthday, happy birthday to you from all of us. Madison June is my name. You can find me at Madison on Air on social media. You can also find me right back here tomorrow. 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

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So we're going to be all over Washington and Daviess County. 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

0: One of four number one songs from the 1981 Thriller album. That great song, MJ, Beat It.
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1: Here is your weather forecast from the ABK Flooring Weather Center. Partly cloudy early with mostly sunny skies this afternoon and high near 85. Tonight, showers, possibly thunderstorms. Some of the storms could be severe and produce heavy rainfall. Look for an overnight low of 70. And for Thursday, a slight chance of showers, partly sunny with a high near 81.
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2: Here is your weather forecast from the ABK Flooring Weather Center. Partly cloudy early with mostly sunny skies this afternoon and high near 85. Tonight, showers, possibly thunderstorms. Some of the storms could be severe and produce heavy rainfall. Look for an overnight low of 70. And for Thursday, a slight chance of showers, partly sunny with a high near 81.
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0: Mid-70s, one of several hits for that legendary duo. Singing about that rich girl, Hall & Oates. Got a lot of miles coming up in minutes. And the boss, Bruce Springsteen, leading the way by suggestion, too.
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Everyone at Memories 107.9 is a trained singer, so we understand pitch, melody, and reading music. Oh, sorry. Seems there was a typo. It was supposed to say, nobody at Memories 107.9 is a trained singer.

0: Sting of the Police, one of a string of hits from the 80s and one of my all-time favorite tunes, Don't Stand So Close to Me. Moving forward, Mike Scott with music on the way from Bon Jovi and a band with a very unique name, Tub Thumping. It's Chumbawamba 2 in minutes.
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2: Here is your weather forecast from the ABK Flooring Weather Center. Partly cloudy early with mostly sunny skies this afternoon and high near 85. Tonight, showers, possibly thunderstorms. Some of the storms could be severe and produce heavy rainfall. Look for an overnight low of 70. And for Thursday, a slight chance of showers, partly sunny with a high near 81.
3: 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We'll be right back to the best music ever made. But first, a bathroom break.

0: One hit wonder from a band with a very unique name, taking it old school back to the 90s, doing some tub thumping with the band Chumbawamba.
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0: Taking it back to the mid-80s from the soundtrack of the movie Flashdance. One of a couple of big hits from that soundtrack, Michael Cimbello and Maniac. Got Mr. Mellencamp coming up and Tracy Chapman, too, in minutes.
1: 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I was just looking on eBay, where I go for all kinds of things I love, and there it was.
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14: Here is your weather forecast from the ABK Flooring Weather Center. Partly cloudy early with mostly sunny skies this afternoon and high near 85. Tonight, showers, possibly thunderstorms. Some of the storms could be severe and produce heavy rainfall. Look for an overnight low of 70. And for Thursday, a slight chance of showers, partly sunny with a high near 81.
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0: Her first big hit, of course, being Fast Car, followed it up shortly thereafter with that big song, Tracy Chapman, and Gimme One Reason.
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0: Get a Little Crazy with Prince. Mike Scott moving through the nighttime. Something you want to hear, you can text me, tweet me, Instagram me, hit me up on socials, Facebook, Instant Messenger, like Debbie did. Big fan of Fine Young Cannibals. Deb, got your song coming up, and Peter Gabriel coming up too.
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Paul Stanley, Peter Criss, the great Kiss.

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0: Should I Stay or Should I Go? One of three big hits for The Clash. And I'm hoping you're planning on staying because I've got a lot of great tunes coming up. Got You Goo Goo on the way with Too Shy. And a couple of folks, including Rich and the crew, got us on at work tonight for Gary Newman, Back to the 80s with the tune Cars. Great one, too, on the way next.
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0: Hopping in for a ride in those cars. 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One hit wonder and a great song from Gary Numan.
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8: Good morning, everybody. 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Let's start Lagodi Summerfest on Saturday. 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Games start at 10 a.m. And again, multiple divisions for boys and girls, third grade through high school. In Carmel, the IHSAA Boys State Golf Finals got going. It's a two-day event. After day one, Center Grove is your team leader. They shot three over par. Remember, play five, score four. Westfield in second place with seven over par. Castle is only six back. They're nine over par. Guerin Catholic in fourth at 13 over, and Noblesville in fifth place at 14 over. Individually, three-way tie at the top of the leaderboard, all at four under par. Drew Carlson, he's a sophomore from Center Grove. Alexander Cook, a freshman from Castle, and Hudson Kuchma from Westfield. He's a senior. At one under par in fourth place, it's Colton Watson from Bloomington South. He's a senior. And tied for fifth, both at even par, Caden Mathias of Leo and Tyler Marucci of Noblesville. They're both seniors. Play resumes today at Prairie View in Carmel. U.S. Open gets going tomorrow at Shinnecock Hills. Let's take a look at the tee times of some notable groups. At 7:30, it's Brooks Koepka, Cam Young, and Chris Goddard. 7:52, Rory McIlroy, Ludvig Åberg, Tommy Fleetwood. At 8:14, it's Scheffler, amateur Mason Howell, and J.J. Spahn. At 1:25, Bryson DeChambeau, Victor Hovland, Matt Fitzpatrick. At 1:47, it's Justin Thomas, Hideki Matsuyama, and Xander Schauffele. And 2:09, Justin Rose, Jordan Spieth, and John Rahm. In 2016, the Williams sisters teamed up and won the doubles title at Wimbledon. Well, 10 years later, they're going to try to do it again. Serena Williams will continue her tennis comeback by teaming up with her sister Venus at the prestigious Grand Slam, the event announced yesterday. This Saturday on Fair Shake, Coach Josh Thompson talks about the Lagodi Summerfest 3v3 tournament. Producer Chip, old school Mook, and I will let you know who won the Spring Sports Fantasy League. And then we'll discuss the history of the United States Open Golf Tournament this weekend. Fair Shake airs each and every Saturday, 8:05 on the Razor, 9:05 on Memories, 10:05 on the General. 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That will help us out a whole bunch. This is Brino from the Rhodes Automotive Sports Desk.
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11: Good morning, everyone. Here's your latest forecast from the ABK Florina Weather Center. We're looking at partly sunny skies. Scattered showers and storms move in. Some could become strong to severe. Highs mid to upper 80s. For tonight, showers and storms, some of those strong overnight, dropping to 70. By tomorrow, partly sunny. Highs in the low 80s. And that's your latest forecast. I'm WTWO meteorologist Jesse Walker.
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0: Only Want to Be With You, taking it back to the 90s. One of a handful of great tunes from Darius Rucker, a.k.a. Hootie and the Blowfish. I'm Mike Scott. Proud to be with you in the nighttime, as always. Having a blast, playing some great tunes. Got Queen on the way and Paul McCartney and Wings, too.
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1: Good morning, everyone. Here's your latest forecast from the ABK Florina Weather Center. We're looking at partly sunny skies, scattered showers and storms move in. Some could become strong to severe. Highs mid to upper 80s. For tonight, showers and storms, some of those strong overnight, dropping to 70. By tomorrow, partly sunny, highs in the low 80s. And that's your latest forecast. I'm WTWO meteorologist Jesse Walker.
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0: Big song, McCartney and Wings, live, maybe. I'm amazed. It's Mike Scott, got the coffee going, and we're playing some great classic hits and more of them in the nighttime for you. If you're at home, at work, in the car, wherever you happen to be listening, thank you so much for making us part of your nighttime. Bill Medley, Jennifer Warrens on the way from 1987's Dirty Dancing soundtrack, a huge hit to this day. We'll hear that. And Patti Smyth and Scandal coming up.
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3: 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The Daviess County Museum will host a panel discussion Saturday, June 20th at 2 p.m. to mark the 250th anniversary of the Declaration of Independence. The event is free and the public is invited to attend. Bruce Beasley will chair a panel of distinguished guests that include Joe Taylor, Anne Wright Ganey, and Gabe Horrell as they discuss the revolutionary political ideas and worldwide impact of the Declaration of Independence on its landmark birthday. Don't miss this free program Saturday, June 20th at 2 p.m. at the Daviess County Museum on Main Street in downtown Washington. A truly unique event of live entertainment is coming to the Astra Theater in Jasper Saturday, June 27th, when the Woomblies Rock Orchestra take the stage. The Woomblies Rock Orchestra is a powerhouse of talent featuring 10 musicians, including a three-piece string section, two horns, and a killer rock band playing some of the greatest rock and Motown ever written. That includes amazing vocal harmony to cap off your listening pleasure. Don't miss the Woomblies Rock Orchestra live Saturday, June 27th at the Astra Theater on the Square in Jasper. Proudly presented by the Razor 94.5 WRZR.
5: Good morning, everyone. Here's your latest forecast from the ABK Florina Weather Center. We're looking at partly sunny skies. Scattered showers and storms move in. Some could become strong to severe. Highs mid to upper 80s. For tonight, showers and storms, some of those strong overnight, dropping to 70. By tomorrow, partly sunny. Highs in the low 80s. And that's your latest forecast. I'm WTWO meteorologist Jesse Walker.
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1: Breaking news this hour from Town Hall. I'm Rich Thomason. Some American supporters of Israel are dismayed over President Trump's rebuke of Prime Minister Netanyahu for Israel's attacks on Iranian proxy Hezbollah in Lebanon.
2: It's extraordinarily strong language from Donald Trump. These are his most outspoken comments of the kind to date, and they reveal the extent of his frustration, I think, with Benjamin Netanyahu and his concern that an agreement with Iran could easily be derailed by what's happening in Lebanon. There is thought to be real anger, certainly real frustration in the White House about the way that Benjamin Netanyahu has handled the conflict in Lebanon against Hezbollah.
1: The BBC's David Willis. The U.S.-Iran deal to be signed Friday, a ceremony in Geneva. The lack of details has some members of Congress clamoring for more information on the agreement. More primaries in the books. In Georgia, Trump-endorsed Republican Congressman Mike Collins will face Democratic Senator John Ossoff in the fall. Rick Jackson has won the Georgia GOP gubernatorial runoff. In Alabama, Congressman Barry Moore, backed by President Trump, wins the U.S. Senate GOP runoff, challenging Democrat Everett Weiss in the general election. 15 people have been charged with interfering with the enforcement of federal immigration law in Minnesota. Among other things, they're accused of shadowing ICE agents.
3: Such stalking and other direct actions against law enforcement are criminal, they're un-American, and they'll be met with swift justice. That's why we're here today.
1: And that's Minnesota U.S. Attorney Daniel Rosen. Price of oil continues to fall. Brent crude is now below $80 per barrel. On Wall Street this morning, stock futures are mixed at the moment. The Dow futures are down 21 points. NASDAQ futures up 159. The S&P futures 7 points higher. More on these stories, townhall.com.
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10: 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I'm Camden Shake in the First Merchants Newsroom. A quick note that the town of Elnora has canceled their special meeting that was scheduled for 3:30 p.m. today. It will be rescheduled to a later date. Davies County authorities arrested 4 people on drug charges late yesterday afternoon. 44-year-old Tara DeMoss was charged with dealing in meth, possession of meth, and possession of paraphernalia. 34-year-old Paul Higgins was lodged in the security center for dealing in meth and possession of meth. 37-year-old Jared Ray was also charged with dealing and possession of meth. And 56-year-old James Choate was booked for conspiracy to deal meth, possession of meth and paraphernalia, and maintaining a common nuisance. All four are being held at the Daviess County Security Center. A Vincennes woman was cited after an Indiana State Police trooper was injured in a crash yesterday evening in Knox County. According to Indiana State Police, Master Trooper Brett Poole was standing outside his fully marked patrol vehicle on US 41 near Decker around 6:13 p.m. when a northbound SUV driven by 33-year-old Anna Elkins of Vincennes struck both the patrol vehicle and the trooper. Trooper Poole was transported to Good Samaritan in Vincennes with non-life-threatening injuries. Elkins was not injured in the crash. Police said alcohol and drugs are not believed to be factors. Elkins was cited for unsafe lane movement, and the investigation remains ongoing. DuBois County Sheriff Thomas Kleinhelter has voluntarily surrendered his Indiana law enforcement certification. Two Huntingburg residents are facing multiple charges after child sex abuse investigation by the Huntingburg Police Department, and Yum Brands has announced plans to sell Pizza Hut in two deals worth around $2.7 billion. We'll talk about all of these stories and more right after this.
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10: DuBois County Sheriff Thomas Kleinhelter has voluntarily surrendered his Indiana law enforcement certification as part of a settlement agreement approved Monday by the Indiana Law Enforcement Training Board, according to the Indiana Capital Chronicle. Despite the action, Kleinhelter will remain in office because Indiana sheriffs are elected constitutional officers and do not require state certification to serve. Kleinhelter continues to face pending felony charges in Marion County related to allegations that he made false statements to Indiana State Police investigators. He has pleaded not guilty. His current term as sheriff expires December 31st. Two Huntingburg residents are facing multiple charges following a child sex abuse investigation conducted by the Huntingburg Police Department and the Southwest Indiana Child Advocacy Coalition Center. According to the DuBois County Prosecutor's Office, the investigation began June 12th and involved allegations from three victims. Charges were filed against 35-year-old Garrett Jacquette and 22-year-old Desiree Wagner, both of Huntingburg. Jacquette faces charges including child molesting, attempted child molesting, performing sexual conduct in the presence of a minor, intimidation, attempted sexual battery, and theft. Wagner faces charges including child molesting, attempted child molesting, performing sexual conduct in the presence of a minor, intimidation, dissemination of matter harmful to minors, and contributing to the delinquency of a minor. During an initial hearing held June 15th in the DuBois Circuit Court, cash-only bonds of $125,000 were set for both defendants. The court also ordered that neither have contact with the alleged victims. And all defendants are presumed innocent unless and until proven guilty in court. And Yum Brands has announced plans to sell Pizza Hut in two deals worth approximately $2.7 billion. Under the agreements, Long Range Capital will acquire Pizza Hut's operations outside of mainland China, while Yum China Holdings will purchase the mainland China business. These transactions are expected to close later this year. Yum Brands, which also owns KFC and Taco Bell, said the move is intended to position Pizza Hut for future growth amid increased competition in the restaurant industry. And we have two obituary announcements. Danny Crosby of Washington passed away peacefully on June 16th, surrounded by his family. Visitation will be Saturday from 10 a.m. until 1 p.m. at the Edley Mortuary. A funeral service will begin at 1 p.m. Burial will follow at the Oak Grove Cemetery. And military graveside rites will be performed by the Washington VFW and American Legion. Danny Crosby was 83 years old. And Robert Broshen, better known as Larry Broshen of Washington, passed away on June 14th. A massive Christian burial will be held tomorrow at 11 a.m. at Our Lady of Hope Catholic Church. Visitation will be held at the church from 9 a.m. until the time of Mass. Burial will follow in the St. John's Cemetery. Military graveside rites will be performed by the Washington VFW and American Legion. Larry Broshen was 86 years old. And that is a look at news from the First Merchants Newsroom on WAMW.
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19: Good morning, everyone. Here's your latest forecast from the ABK Flooring and Weather Center. Keep an eye to the sky today. We have a system moving in which will bring showers and storms. Some of those could be severe as the day wears on. That'll carry us into early tonight. Behind it, though, some pretty good weather as we round out the week and start the weekend. But for today, partly sunny skies, some scattered showers and storms developing. Some of those could be severe, especially later on. Highs in the mid to upper 80s. For tonight, showers and storms, some of those severe early tonight, dropping to 70. For tomorrow, partly sunny, calmer with a high of 82. We're looking at mostly sunny at around 80 on Friday. And that's your latest forecast. I'm WTWO meteorologist Jesse Walker.
10: Thank you, Jesse. It's 13 minutes past the hour in the First Merchants Newsroom. 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It's 60 degrees right now. I'm Cannon Shake with my father, Dwayne Shake, and you're listening to the Wednesday Morning Shakeup.
20: Hump Day, Wednesday! Yeah, here we go. It's time for the Morning Shakeup, powered by the American Legion in downtown Washington. Tomorrow night's drawing is over $9,000. $9,311. What is this stuff in our throats, man?
10: I'm blaming it on the fact that I was outside in shorts and a t-shirt and was cold yesterday.
20: It's ridiculous.
10: That's what I'll blame it on.
20: Well, and like this morning, there's a lot of dew.
10: It was foggy when I was driving in. Yeah. You know, a little south of town, fought some fog.
20: It's just that time of year.
10: It has to do with the atmospheric pressure, the low pressure systems. Make you feel bad.
20: Thank you.
10: Scientifically proven from
20: Ken pain. And Jesse Walker over there.
10: Yeah.
20: Hey, speaking of, Jess, we're going to keep an eye to the sky tonight. We got a chance to get a little bumpy this evening, so just be prepared. It's going to happen in the overnight, it looks like, for our immediate area. But let me look at the good news, because you know me, my glass is always half full.
10: Always.
20: Man, the forecast for Summerfest at Lagodi this week is perfect. We're talking low 80 degree range all 3 days, and beautiful weather to come out and enjoy all the festivities in Lagodi. Mayor Brian Ader will be on the program tomorrow on Take 5. talked to him yesterday. He said that about 150 bikers are coming in for the Dirty Deeds show.
10: Whoa.
20: Driving in to see Dirty Deeds live. So
10: that'll be fun.
20: That's awesome, man. It's going to be a great, great weekend in Lagodi. Be sure to come out and join us for the Summerfest. Big Al will have the afternoon shakedown live in Lagodi both Thursday and Friday from 4 to 6 p.m. Well, follow me on this one, if you will. Some people are not comfortable with AI. We know that. And more are probably weird about having AI-powered robots. But what if I told you they could help you when you have to pee in the middle of the night?
10: They're going to pee for me?
20: A Chinese company unveiled a smart toilet. You gotta hear this now. It's a smart toilet that can drive itself to you.
10: But I still got to get up.
20: And navigate around obstacles, even at 3 a.m.
10: But I still have to get up.
20: When you have to trouble dodging laundry baskets and dog toys on your way to the John. Yes, you will still have to physically stand up.
10: I mean, no exaggeration, my toilet, I think, is probably less than 12 steps from the bed.
20: Yeah, but that's 12 steps you won't have to take now.
10: If I have to stand up in any capacity, it makes no difference.
20: Now, here's how it works. You use an app to call it over. When it arrives, you hop on, do your business. It cleans you with its built-in bidet system, and then it goes back to its docking station to clean itself. Are you kidding me? The docking station is hooked up to your plumbing so it can release its load and flush it away.
10: I just don't think I like the idea of a toilet roaming around my house.
20: It has a low-noise grinder that prevents any kind of unwanted blockages, which is not a mental image anybody needs. Now, of course, you can imagine this thing won't be cheap. The price is around $13,000.
10: Ooh.
20: But unfortunately, it's not available in the U.S. just yet, and there's no timetable for that. And to be clear, the robot toilet is designed primarily for older people or those with disabilities or mobility impairments, not lazy people who want to poop at their bedside and have a robot flush it away.
10: That toilet's made for anyone who will buy it. That's what I think.
20: $13,000.
10: You know, I'm thinking, though, for the instance where you're watching a show, you know, the movie, you just can't pause it. You don't want to miss it.
20: Have some respect for the people that are in the room with you watching the same show, though. Come on.
10: I mean, it's just Grace. She'll be all right. I don't want to pause it.
20: I don't know about that. I don't know about any of this.
10: The real concerning part, though, is when the other person you're with does it. Maybe, you know, it's quiet, you're sitting there, and all of a sudden you hear that toilet start rumbling in. It's like, come on. Take it to the other room.
20: It's okay for you to do it, but not them, is what you're saying.
10: It's called a double standard.
20: Here we go. Let's shake things up.

0: Sister Hazel, it's all for you on Memories 107.9, 622 at WAMW. Sunday is Father's Day. Don't forget to take care of dear old dad. We took dad out for dinner last night. Fried chicken dinner at its best. Love dear old dad, and he's one of the best, that's for sure. So make sure you take care of dads this Father's Day on Sunday. It also happens to be the first day of summer. And man, we haven't had much summer weather yet, as far as the heat and humidity and all that stuff. Not that I'm complaining. Please don't let that sound like a complaint. This weekend, it's going to be picture perfect with temperatures in the low 80s. Now, I do caution tonight. Could get a little bumpy. We've got the chance of some severe weather, some heavy rain, and gusty winds. We'll get Jesse Walker in with the details in just a little bit. And sports with Brino on the way right after this.
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4: Good morning, everybody. 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In Carmel, the IHSAA Boys State Golf Finals got going. It's a two-day event. After day one, Center Grove is your team leader. They shot three over par. Remember, play five, score four. Westfield in second place with seven over par. Castle is only six back. They're nine over par. Guerin Catholic in fourth at 13 over, and Noblesville in fifth place at 14 over. Individually, three-way tie at the top of the leaderboard, all at four under par. Drew Carlson, he's a sophomore from Center Grove. Alexander Cook, a freshman from Castle, and Hudson Kuchma from Westfield. He's a senior. At one under par in fourth place, it's Colton Watson from Bloomington South. He's a senior. And tied for fifth, both at even par, Caden Mathias of Leo and Tyler Marucci of Noblesville. They're both seniors. Play resumes today at Prairie View in Carmel. U.S. Open gets going tomorrow at Shinnecock Hills. Let's take a look at the tee times of some notable groups. At 7:30, it's Brooks Koepka, Cam Young, and Chris Goddard. 7:52, Rory McIlroy, Ludvig Åberg, Tommy Fleetwood. At 8:14, it's Scheffler, amateur Mason Howell, and J.J. Spahn. At 1:25, Bryson DeChambeau, Victor Hovland, Matt Fitzpatrick. At 1:47, it's Justin Thomas, Hideki Matsuyama, and Xander Schauffele. And 2:09, Justin Rose, Jordan Spieth, and John Rahm. In 2016, the Williams sisters teamed up and won the doubles title at Wimbledon. Well, 10 years later, they're going to try to do it again. Serena Williams will continue her tennis comeback by teaming up with her sister Venus at the prestigious Grand Slam, the event announced yesterday. This Saturday on Fair Shake, Coach Josh Thompson talks about the Lagodi Summerfest 3v3 tournament. Producer Chip, old school Mook, and I will let you know who won the Spring Sports Fantasy League. And then we'll discuss the history of the United States Open Golf Tournament this weekend. Fair Shake airs each and every Saturday, 8:05 on the Razor, 9:05 on Memories, 10:05 on the General. 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
7: Good morning, everyone. Here's your latest forecast from the ABK Florina Weather Center. We're looking at partly sunny skies. Scattered showers and storms move in. Some could become strong to severe. Highs mid to upper 80s. For tonight, showers and storms, some of those strong overnight, dropping to 70. By tomorrow, partly sunny. Highs in the low 80s. And that's your latest forecast. I'm WTWO meteorologist Jesse Walker.
0: Yeah, we get through tonight. We'll be fine. 59 degrees right now under cloudy skies at the Washington Radio Center. I'm Dwayne Shake. Cannon's in the newsroom. We're the Shake Boys, getting you started on this Wednesday morning on the Shake Up. Proudly brought to you by the American Legion in downtown Washington. Drive Around Town is up next. But first, Huey Lewis in the news.

0: commercials. It'll feel like the bicentennial. So crank it up and come along for the ride. 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
1: Brian's been working really hard on that show, so be sure to tune in to Fair Shake, his special 4th of July edition. Taking you back to 1976. That's Saturday, July 4th. Of course, Fair Shake every Saturday morning at 9:05, our Sports and More show, right here on Memories 107.9. It's always entertaining. It's time now to highlight the day in history. What do you have, son?
2: June 17th, 251 years ago, back in 1775, the Revolutionary War's Battle of Bunker Hill went down near Boston. This was the battle in which Colonel William Prescott told his troops, "Don't fire till you see the whites of their eyes."
1: Yes.
2: Famous quote. Schoolhouse Rock fans would remember that line from the shot heard around the world, about a minute 17 in. Mm-hmm. 164 years ago, back in 1862, geniuses W.H. Fancher and C.M. French. What was up with abbreviating your first and middle name? I'm going to do that, I think. I'm going to start going by C.I. Shake.
1: C.I. Shake.
2: Anyway, these two guys received a patent for their marvelous invention, the combined plow and gun. 1885, 141 years ago, the Statue of Liberty arrived in New York City. That was a gift from France. Thanks, France. 1972, 54 years ago, President Dick Nixon's downfall began when 5 plumbers were arrested for breaking into the Democratic National Headquarters in the Watergate Hotel. 43 years ago, 1983, Superman 3 was released. That's the one starring Richard Pryor, where Christopher Reeve fights an evil version of himself. 1989, 37 years ago, retired Oakland Raiders player John Mudisack passed away due to heart failure at the young age of 38. He was Sloth in The Goonies. 1994, 32 years ago on this day, today was the O.J. Simpson car chase. 95 million Americans watched the 8-hour police chase of O.J. Simpson.
1: I was one of them, I gotta admit. I was intrigued.
2: 95 million people tuned in.
1: You couldn't stop watching.
2: Yeah, apparently.
1: Because you knew as soon as you stopped watching, that's when he would pull over.
2: 8-hour chase, that's pretty long. Did they not use the spike strips?
1: I'll never get that time back in my life.
2: No, but you can say you were there. You witnessed it.
1: Yes, I did.
2: 29 years ago, 1997, Blink-182 released their second album, Dude Ranch. 2008, 18 years ago, here's a good one. You like this one. Katy Perry released her breakthrough album, One of the Boys, featuring I Kissed a Girl and Hot and Cold. Pretty good album. I'll say it. No shame.
1: Absolutely.
2: 2014, 12 years ago, we got Sam Smith's debut album, In the Lonely Hour, that had his huge hit, Stay With Me. You've all heard that. 2016, 10 years ago, we got Finding Dory, the sequel to Finding Nemo. Pretty neat. And we'll end it there. Those are just a few things that happened years ago on June 17th.
1: Little Katy Perry for you.
2: Thank you.

0: Huh?
1: This was... Sorry, I was nervous if it was going to play the cuss word or not.
0: No, it's an edited version.
1: This was 18 years ago that came out. 2008.
0: 18 years ago. Wow.
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2: Good morning, everyone. Here's your latest forecast from the ABK Florina Weather Center. We're looking at partly sunny skies. Scattered showers and storms move in. Some could become strong to severe. Highs mid to upper 80s. For tonight, showers and storms, some of those strong overnight, dropping to 70. By tomorrow, partly sunny. Highs in the low 80s. And that's your latest forecast. I'm WTWO meteorologist Jesse Walker.
0: Thank you very much, Jesse. Right now, again, we're 59 degrees at the Washington Radio Center. It's time for Fact or Fiction. 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
4: 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Let me show you why so many clients recommend us to their friends. 254-2800.
0: Time now for Fact or Fiction from Sarah McCracken, your shelter insurance agent in Washington. Here we go. Fact or Fiction, son. The animator's doing Aladdin based the movement of his pants from MC Hammer's pants. Fact or Fiction, Aladdin's pants movement came from the MC Hammer's pants.
5: I'm going to say fact. That's one of those things I don't think you could just make up.
0: You know, Aladdin's movements of the pants do look a lot like MC Hammer's.
5: They do, because it's a fact.
0: It is a fact, yes. The animators, when they created Aladdin, based the movement of his pants strictly off of MC Hammer's pants. I don't know if he gets a royalty for that or not, but he probably should. I mean, he created the look. Oh. Get touches.
5: Okay.
0: That is a true fact, though. You're going to watch Aladdin differently now.
5: I will. You're right. You know how much I like to watch Aladdin.
0: Fact or Fiction is brought to you by your shelter insurance agent, Sarah McCracken. We have happy news from the Ketchum Memorial Center up next.
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0: It's time for Happy News, presented by the Ketchum Memorial Center in Odin. Well, with Father's Day coming up, we have our list of the best TV dads of all time.
5: All right, let's hear it.
0: I'll read the top five first. Number five, Dan Connor on Roseanne. Number four, Carl Winslow on Family Matters. Number three, Bob Belcher on Bob's Burgers.
5: Nice. He's a good dad. Yeah.
0: Number two, Andy Taylor on The Andy Griffith Show.
5: Mm-hmm.
0: Absolutely. He was always teaching Opie important lessons in life. And number one, believe it or not, on this list anyway, the best TV dads of all time, Al Bundy from Married with Children.
5: I'm mad Hank Hill's not on the top five.
0: Hank Hill did not make it. Now, Homer Simpson came in at number eight.
5: And that makes, I mean, what kind of father is he?
0: Herman Munster was number 7. Mike Brady on the Brady Bunch was number 9. Red Foreman from that 70s show, he was number 12. Ward Cleaver from Leave It to Beaver was all the way down on number 15 on the list. And Tim Taylor from Home Improvement was number 14.
5: I'm bitter.
0: There's no Hank Hill anywhere on here.
5: Yeah, he should be. It's a bad list.
0: And there's no Peter Griffin either.
5: I didn't expect to see him. But Hank Hill absolutely should have been on there. Bob Belcher's on there and Hank Hill isn't.
0: Bob Belcher's number 3.
5: That's a shame. Not knocking Bob. He does some good for his kids, but man, Hank Hill's teaching life lessons.
0: That's the best TV dads. There you have it.
5: Cool.
0: What do you got?
5: We're living longer. A new report from the World Health Organization shows that life expectancy across Africa, at least, increased by about 10 years between the years of 2000 and 2019, and this is despite ongoing challenges in that area like wars, famine, and disease. Much of the improvement is linked to major reductions in child mortality and better control of diseases like malaria and tuberculosis. Life expectancy is 10 years more than it was 5 years ago in Africa. Cool.
0: Hey, this is big at the Carnegie Public Library in Washington. We hope to see a big crowd on hand. That's next Thursday, June 25th. It's over your lunch hour from noon to 1 p.m. Carnegie Public Library will have a special grant presentation and celebration as they celebrate the next chapter of STEM learning, creativity, and innovation at Washington's local library. Light refreshments will be served. There will be some special speakers. And all attendees will receive a sneak peek tour of the launch pad. Launching possibilities. Carnegie Public Library, one of just a handful of national grant recipients receiving this big prize. And it is big. So put that on your calendar. We'll be broadcasting. Al Williams will serve as the MC, our afternoon guru. And we'll be broadcasting from the event. So congratulations to Teresa and Kaylee and all those at the Carnegie Public Library. This is a big honor. Well done. And the celebration and special grant presentation will be next Thursday at noon at the Carnegie Public Library.
5: Neat. And a former fisherman in Canada has dedicated himself to cleaning up ocean pollution after a life of littering. His name is Sean Bath, and he runs the Clean Harbors Initiative. They dive into harbors to remove trash like tires, abandoned fishing gear, anything that could harm marine life. Since he started in 2018, he's pulled up tens of thousands of pounds of debris from the water and has raised a lot of awareness about pollution. His efforts have since grown, and he is now able to do both underwater and shoreline cleanups. Clean beaches, clean water.
0: Very cool. Good
5: job. A clean world.
0: Happy news is everywhere. 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Located in Oakland. The latest in agriculture news is coming up next from the Brownfield Network.

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3: I'm Nicole Kresliff with Agribusiness News. I'm Brown Field. 100 years ago, our founders had a vision that transformed the future of agriculture, and we've been innovating ever since. See how it all started at pioneer.com/100. A new report conducted by S&P Global Energy explores how expanded biofuel production could help lift a struggling farm economy. U.S. Farmers and Ranchers in Action CEO Kevin Burkham says,
4: agriculture is at a crossroads. There are some people who think where we are now is just before, it's very similar to what happened in the 1980s, when 300,000 U.S. farms defaulted on the loan. It created a rural recession that lasted a generation.
3: Commissioned by the USFRA, the Fueling Agriculture Biofuels as the Catalyst report finds U.S. farmers have the potential to support a threefold expansion in biofuels by 2050 without additional land. The expansion of an Indiana-based bioethanol facility could help increase domestic corn demand. Brownfield's Aaron Anderson has the story.
5: Jason Lucas with Poet Bioprocessing tells Brownfield the updates will allow the facility to process 193 million gallons of ethanol each year.
6: And right now we're buying about 35 million bushels of corn. That's going to turn into about 70 million bushels, and that's what's going to drive the basis.
5: Shelby County farmer Jim Douglas says ethanol accounts for nearly half of the state's corn usage, and continued growth remains critical.
7: Added revenue in any form helps today's economy, and so if you're a farmer, the closer you live to an end user, the better off you are.
5: Indiana Congressman Jefferson Shreve says

0: be historic.
1: Snodgrass is encouraging producers to track ocean temperatures in the northeastern Pacific.
0: Long story short there, the colder they get, the greater the risk is of July heat. The warmer they get, the lower the risk of July heat for us. And right now they're relatively warm. So a lot of that is pointing to maybe a bit more of a risk-off scenario for the corn crop as we head toward pollination.
1: I'm Nicole Huss.
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5: Good morning, everyone. Here's your latest forecast from the ABK Florina Weather Center. We're looking at partly sunny skies. Scattered showers and storms move in. Some could become strong to severe. Highs mid to upper 80s. For tonight, showers and storms, some of those strong overnight, dropping to 70. By tomorrow, partly sunny. Highs in the low 80s. And that's your latest forecast. I'm WTWO meteorologist Jesse Walker.
2: A couple minutes away from 7 o'clock, we have news up next at the top of the hour. Good morning, Shakeout, powered by the American Legion. 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We'll close the hour with the Doobie Brothers, China Grove, on WAMW.

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1: Breaking news this hour from Town Hall. I'm Rich Thomason. Team Trump is under pressure from Congress to release details of the U.S.-Iran deal to be signed on Friday in Geneva. The bottom line, according to President Trump, is this. Iran will never have a nuclear weapon, and Mr. Trump describes that as 99.9% of what he sought. The president is venting. He's voicing frustration over Israel's attacks on Iranian-backed Hezbollah in Lebanon.
2: Now, I'm not happy with the way Israel has handled themselves with Lebanon and with Hezbollah. They should have been able to do the job faster. It just goes on forever. And when that happens, it throws a negative light on the big deal, and that's the deal with Iran.
1: The president's remarks are generating concern among some backers of Israel, both here in the U.S. and abroad. Mr. Trump says he is delaying the confirmation hearing for Jay Clayton, the president's choice for National Intelligence Director. The hearing put on hold until Clayton's successor as U.S. Attorney for the Southern District of New York has been confirmed. Primary voting results this morning.
3: The president's choices have secured the GOP nominations for the U.S. Senate in both Georgia and Oklahoma. Mr. Trump has remained at the center of this year's midterm races. His influence is facing different tests in primaries in four states and the District of Columbia.
1: Correspondent Andrew Stewart says Rick Jackson, who was not endorsed by President Trump, won the Georgia Republican gubernatorial primary. One person is dead following last night's crash of a business jet on a highway in Laredo, Texas. The aircraft burst into flames upon impact. Not clear if the person who died was on the plane or on the ground. Nearby motorists rushed to the burning aircraft. They had hoped to rescue those on board. On Wall Street this morning, the Dow futures are up 17 points. NASDAQ futures 182 points higher. More on these stories, townhall.com.
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8: 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I'm Cannon Shake in the First Merchants Newsroom. A reminder that the town of Elnora has canceled their special meeting that was scheduled for 3:30 p.m. today. It will be rescheduled at a later date. A Vincennes woman was cited after an Indiana State Police trooper was injured in a crash yesterday evening in Knox County. According to Indiana State Police, Master Trooper Brett Poole was standing outside his fully marked patrol vehicle on US 41 near Decker around 6:13 p.m. when a northbound SUV driven by 33-year-old Anna Elkins of Vincennes struck both the patrol vehicle and the trooper. Trooper Poole was transported to Good Samaritan in Vincennes with non-life-threatening injuries. Elkins was not injured in the crash. Police said alcohol and drugs are not believed to be factors. Elkins was cited for unsafe lane movement and the investigation's ongoing. And Daviess County authorities arrested four people on drug charges late yesterday afternoon. 44-year-old Tara DeMoss was charged with dealing in meth, possession of meth, and possession of paraphernalia. 34-year-old Paul Higgins was lodged in the security center for dealing in meth and possession of meth. 37-year-old Jared Ray was also charged with dealing and possession of meth. And 56-year-old James Choate was booked for conspiracy to deal meth, possession of meth and paraphernalia, and maintaining a common nuisance. All four are being held at the Daviess County Security Center. Two Huntingburg residents are facing multiple charges following a child sex abuse investigation by the Huntingburg Police Department. And North Daviess Community Schools are promoting their new Cougar Pride Virtual Academy as an alternative learning option. We'll talk about both of these stories and more right after this.
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8: North Daviess Community Schools are promoting its Cougar Pride Virtual Academy as an alternative learning option for students seeking flexibility in their education. School officials say the program allows students to learn at their own pace while remaining connected to North Daviess schools. The Virtual Academy is designed to provide a personalized educational experience and an alternative pathway for students. Parents interested in learning more about the Cougar Pride Virtual Academy can contact North Daviess schools for more information. Two Huntingburg residents are facing multiple charges following a child sex abuse investigation conducted by the Huntingburg Police Department and the Southwest Indiana Child Advocacy Coalition Center. According to the DuBois County Prosecutor's Office, the investigation began on June 12th and involved allegations from three victims. Charges were filed against 35-year-old Garrett Jackett and 22-year-old Desiree Wagner, both of Huntingburg. Jackett faces charges including child molesting, attempted child molesting, performing sexual conduct in the presence of a minor, intimidation, attempted sexual battery, and theft. Wagner faces charges including child molesting, attempted child molesting, performing sexual conduct in the presence of a minor, intimidation, dissemination of matter harmful to minors, and contributing to the delinquency of a minor. During an initial hearing held June 15th in the DuBois Circuit Court, cash-only bonds of $125,000 were set for both defendants. The court also ordered that neither have contact with the alleged victims. And as always, defendants are presumed innocent unless and until proven guilty in court. And we have two obituary announcements. Danny Crosby of Washington passed away peacefully on June 16th, surrounded by his family. Visitation will be Saturday from 10 a.m. to 1 p.m. at the Edley Mortuary. A funeral service will begin at 1 p.m. and burial will follow at Oak Grove Cemetery. Military graveside rites will be performed by the Washington VFW and American Legion. Danny Crosby was 83 years old. And Robert Broshen, better known as Larry Broshen of Washington, passed away on June 14th. A massive Christian burial will be held tomorrow at 11 a.m. at Our Lady of Hope Catholic Church. Visitation will be held at the church from 9 a.m. until the time of Mass. Burial will follow at the St. John's Cemetery. Military graveside rites will be performed by the Washington VFW and American Legion. Larry Broshen was 86 years old. And that is a look at news from the First Merchants Newsroom on WAMW.
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15: Good morning, everyone. Here's your latest forecast from the ABK Flooring and Weather Center. Keep an eye to the sky today. We have a system moving in which will bring showers and storms. Some of those could be severe as the day wears on. That'll carry us into early tonight. Behind it, though, some pretty good weather as we round out the week and start the weekend. But for today, partly sunny skies, some scattered showers and storms developing. Some of those could be severe, especially later on. Highs in the mid to upper 80s. For tonight, showers and storms, some of those severe early tonight, dropping to 70. For tomorrow, partly sunny, calmer with a high of 82. We're looking at mostly sunny and around 80 on Friday. And that's your latest forecast. I'm WTWO meteorologist Jesse Walker.
8: Thank you, Jesse. It's 13 minutes past the hour in the First Merchants Newsroom. 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I'm Cannon Shake with my father, Dwayne Shake, and you're listening to the Wednesday Morning Shake-Up.
13: Hump Day Wednesday. Moving right along. Up and at 'em, rise and shine, coffee in hand. Here we go. The Morning Shake-Up is brought to you by the American Legion. $9,311 in tomorrow's jackpot, so make sure you get a ticket. $9,311. 7 o'clock drawing tomorrow night. They do have a half pot as well. And again, make sure you're there. It's a gathering place. It's guest night. Everybody welcome. You don't have to be a member to play at the Washington American Legion. And be sure to follow the Legion's Facebook page for all the upcoming events this summer. Well, again, we're going to be out and about in full force this weekend. We'll be at the Ligoti Summerfest. Big Al Williams has the afternoon shakedown live from the Summerfest Thursday and Friday. Talked to our friends from Dirty Deeds USA yesterday. They're pumped and ready to bring a rockin' show Saturday night to the free stage. And then Alex Miller from American Idol. Talked to his stage band manager Friday. They will be on the stage. And man, oh man, we've got some great entertainment for Summerfest this year. So make plans to come out. As I mentioned earlier, I think we've got a group of 150 bikers coming in for that Dirty Deeds show on Saturday night.
8: That's cool.
13: It's going to be awesome. It really is. And it's, again, the music is all free. Bring your lawn chairs at a joy at the Ligoti Gathering Pavilion. They've got rides for the kids from Lark Ranch. All kinds of great food. How about those ribeye sandwiches?
8: Mm. Woo, year in and year out. Man, they're good. Woo.
13: And while we're talking about it, Saturday, be sure to join us at Flea Market Frenzy for the pop-up market. They'll have outside vendors, food trucks, the dollar table is back, and thousands of square feet of shopping till your heart is content. Flea Market Frenzy is right here in the Washington Plaza on West National Highway. I can see it out our window. It's a great place. It truly is. It's a vendor mall. And the pop-up markets are Saturday. We'll be on hand broadcasting live from 10 to noon. Hope to see you there. There's a new TikTok trend. I'm not sure about this one. You know how I feel sometimes about these TikTok trends. The latest one is blue hot dogs.
8: Why?
13: Blue hot dogs.
8: Why?
13: You just soak your hot dog in Gatorade for about 15 minutes.
8: Oh, no.
13: They turn an amazing blue color.
8: Amazing blue.
13: And are packed with electrolytes, you know, from the Gatorade. The comments are fun. One person said, "Proof, you can't eat at everybody's house." And another said, "We are not attending." The videos don't really explain how they taste. So someone at a food blog did some experimenting. The cooking instructions are vague, but it seemed like the idea was to cook them by boiling them in the Gatorade. Ugh. The reviewer said the smell was wild and caught him off guard. They did change color to a disturbing dark blue, but only on the surface.
8: You said just earlier it's a beautiful blue, now it's a disturbing blue.
13: It's a disturbing dark blue. He used fierce grape Gatorade, but said that flavor was actually subtle. Two notes, it doesn't work to just soak them in Gatorade so you can grill them. They do need to be boiled, and that process can be awkward since they float. The reviewer concluded that it could be a fun stunt to do with kids if blue hot dogs is something they'd actually eat. But there's no redeeming value for adults.
8: Let's eat the blue sugar water mystery meat. Yeah. You've seen those hot, videos of how hot dogs are made.
13: Yes.
8: I still eat them.
13: I know.
8: I mean, it disgusts me to think about.
13: Uh-huh.
8: But
13: they're literally blue hot dogs on TikTok now. That is the new disturbing trend. Dunking them in Gatorade. To each their own, I guess, but not for this guy. Just give me some ketchup, maybe a little mustard.
8: Maybe.
13: We're good to rock and roll. But summer is here, so it's just in time for summer. You know, hot dog is the summer treat. Throw them on the grill.
8: So glad I
13: learned. Throw them over
8: this.
13: The open fire.
8: Unless you want the blue one, then you got to boil it.
13: That's true. All right, it's time now for the Brain Teaser, brought to you by El Mazatlan. El Mazatlan has great Tex-Mex cuisine 7 days a week. 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
8: Question today. Pull me once, a formal affair. Pull me again, you'll gasp for air. What am I? Pull me once, a formal affair. Pull me again, you'll gasp for air.
13: My initial thought was,
8: what am I?
13: My finger, but
8: it's not that.
13: Okay.
8: We can rule that out.
13: Okay, we can rule out the finger.
8: I don't know how pulling it once would be a formal affair, but good guess.
13: All right. 812-254-9269 on the Thompson Insurance studio line right now. Give us a call if you've got the answer. 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Please remember, one winner in your house every 30 days, so we give everybody a chance to play. Here it is, one more time.
8: Pull me once, a formal affair. Pull me again, you'll gasp for air. What am I?
13: And it's not your finger.
8: Correct.
13: 812-254-9269. I'm trying to think on this one.
8: Do I need to give a hint?
13: Yes, please.
8: Think men's formal wear.
13: Uh-huh. I think I got it now. 812-254-9269 If you know the answer, call now. We'll get you a $10 gift certificate to El Mazat Lan right here in the Washington Plaza on West National Highway. I'm pretty sure I got it now.
8: Good
13: I'm
8: for you.
13: I'm pretty sure.
8: I'm glad you have it.
13: Let's go to the phones. Good morning. What is your guess?
17: Good morning. What is your guess? Is it a tie?
8: It's a tie.
13: It's a tie. You got it. Who's this?
17: Lyndon Wagler.
13: Lyndon Wagler's our winner. Yeah, once you said formal wear, I knew it was a tie.
8: Pull me once, a formal affair. Pull me again, and you'll gasp for air.
13: It's a tie.
8: What am I? A tie.
13: Brain Teaser brought to you by El Mazatlan in the Washington Plaza on West National Highway. We'll play again tomorrow.

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3: 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In Carmel, the IHSAA Boys State Golf Finals got going. It's a two-day event. After day one, Center Grove is your team leader. They shot three over par. Remember, play five, score four. Westfield in second place with seven over par. Castle is only six back. They're nine over par. Guerin Catholic in fourth at 13 over, and Noblesville in fifth place at 14 over. Individually, three-way tie at the top of the leaderboard, all at four under par. Drew Carlson, he's a sophomore from Center Grove. Alexander Cook, a freshman from Castle, and Hudson Kuchma from Westfield. He's a senior. At one under par in fourth place, it's Colton Watson from Bloomington South. He's a senior. And tied for fifth, both at even par, Caden Mathias of Leo and Tyler Marucci of Noblesville. They're both seniors. Play resumes today at Prairie View in Carmel. U.S. Open gets going tomorrow at Shinnecock Hills. Let's take a look at the tee times of some notable groups. At 7:30, it's Brooks Koepka, Cam Young, and Chris Goddard. 7:52, Rory McIlroy, Ludvig Åberg, Tommy Fleetwood. At 8:14, it's Scheffler, amateur Mason Howell, and J.J. Spahn. At 1:25, Bryson DeChambeau, Victor Hovland, Matt Fitzpatrick. At 1:47, it's Justin Thomas, Hideki Matsuyama, and Xander Schauffele. And 2:09, Justin Rose, Jordan Spieth, and John Rahm. In 2016, the Williams sisters teamed up and won the doubles title at Wimbledon. Well, 10 years later, they're going to try to do it again. Serena Williams will continue her tennis comeback by teaming up with her sister Venus at the prestigious Grand Slam, the event announced yesterday. This Saturday on Fair Shake, Coach Josh Thompson talks about the Lagodi Summerfest 3v3 tournament. Producer Chip, old school Mook, and I will let you know who won the Spring Sports Fantasy League. And then we'll discuss the history of the United States Open Golf Tournament this weekend. Fair Shake airs each and every Saturday, 8:05 on the Razor, 9:05 on Memories, 10:05 on the General. As you may know, for the last 6 years, I've been part of the B3 podcast, and we are now on YouTube. 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That will help us out a whole bunch. This is Brino from the Rhodes Automotive Sports Desk.
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12: Good morning, everyone. Here's your latest forecast from the ABK Florina Weather Center. We're looking at partly sunny skies. Scattered showers and storms move in. Some could become strong to severe. Highs mid to upper 80s. For tonight, showers and storms, some of those strong overnight, dropping to 70. By tomorrow, partly sunny. Highs in the low 80s. And that's your latest forecast. I'm WTWO meteorologist Jesse Walker.
9: 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Good morning, ladies.
13: Good morning.
14: Good morning.
9: Thanks for being here. 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
13: It is. 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
13: Free to everybody.
9: It is. Pamela, give us, without giving away too much, the story of 1776, the musical.
14: Well, it's the signing of the Declaration of Independence. So the Congress is getting together and they're all arguing and they can't come to terms with something, and then all of a sudden they do. So that is a nutshell. And the egg is the eagle.
13: The eagle and the egg.
9: Yeah. Yes.
13: The birthplace of, you know, the birth of the nation.
14: Yes.
13: That's the logo.
14: Exactly.
9: And it's all, yeah. I mean, it all ties in directly because it's what we're celebrating, the 250th yeah. anniversary yeah. of mm-hmm. the signing of the Declaration of Independence. Now, you guys have been working on this for how long?
14: Well, we started production in February, wow. but we started rehearsals in
13: May, like first part
14: May.
13: Of May.
14: Yeah, yeah. May.
9: And what's the cast? How many are in the cast?
14: 22 men and a couple females, and yeah,
13: about six or seven stagehands,
14: and stagehands,
13: so about 30 yep. people mm-hmm. overall.
14: Yeah, about yeah, 30.
9: And if you've been to Veal Creek Theater, this is the Veal Creek production.
14: Production, correct. Yes.
9: So it's definitely going to be one you don't want to miss.
14: But it's at the high school.
9: Yeah, this year it is, this time around anyway, it's going to be at the Washington High School Auditorium, so mm-hmm. plenty of comfortable seats.
14: Yes. And free.
9: And free of charge.
14: Free.
9: So, man, it's history. Definitely come out yeah. and be a part of it.
13: There's a lot of men that you'll recognize in the show, yeah, a lot yeah. of them that have mm-hmm. been in theater in other ways, you know, in the
14: yeah,
13: community.
14: Yeah, in The Promise. So, and yeah. Mm-hmm.
9: And the yeah. The costumes, you know, they're awesome too.
14: Well, yeah, we're getting them from New York. So full colonial costume. We're renting the costumes.
13: We've kind of had Mr. 1776 running around, kind of promoting it a little bit, getting in the vibe of the show and getting out there and trying to get people excited.
15: I did happen to see him recently at the 5K.
13: Yeah, us tourism people are fun. So I thought, you know, what an opportunity. You know, he presented that, and I was like, let's do it.
15: Absolutely. Well, 1776, the musical, will be the Washington High School Auditorium, 3 big days. Pam, give the show times here.
14: Okay, 26th, 27th, and 28th of June.
13: Less than 2 weeks.
14: Yep, less than 2 weeks, and it's 7 p.m., and then on Sunday it will be a 2 p.m.
13: 2 p.m. matinee.
15: All right, so three chances to see it.
13: I'll be there giving away some America's 250 swag at the door, so we'll have cups and bracelets and all kinds of things to give away.
14: We want the community support, so please come out and show your support, please.
15: They've worked very hard on this. They have put a lot of time into this. Definitely worth your time. 1776, the musical, part of America's 250, presented at the Washington High School Auditorium for 3 big days, June 26th, 27th, to 28th. 26th to 27th at 7 p.m., 28th, 2 p.m. Make sure you're there. You don't need to buy tickets or anything. It is absolutely free.
14: Free as charge.
13: Kid-friendly. Anybody's welcome.
15: Oh, definitely bring the kids.
13: Bring the kids. Yeah. Nice historic event.
15: It is history in the making.
13: Yeah.
15: And sure to be a good time. And hats off to all of you guys for pulling this together. You know, like I said, I've said this on the air about three different times now. Davies County's really done a good job celebrating 250.
13: We have. I'm pretty tired.
14: Debbie has done a lot. So kudos to her.
13: We've got the garden walk coming. Excuse me. We've got the pickleball tournament coming. 1776, that's all on the same weekend. We just finished the 5K, had an amazing turnout.
15: That was great.
13: The America's 250 5K, and then there's just been little pop-up things, you know, tying into it with we actually have a quilt raffle coming up. We just finally got tickets in order for that. American Legion's going to be hosting that for us. Sylvia Clinton down there at Stitching Post donated 2 quilts.
15: Very cool.
13: And they're on display at Top Notch, so we're going to be drawn for that later on. It'll be a little bit after the 4th now because we kind of had some ticket issues getting those ordered, but they're excited about it. The Legion has really dove in and helped and contributed a lot, and they participated in the race the other day, and Eric had the lantern, you know, in full costume, so we have that traveling lantern that's going around. Just all kinds of little caveats, you know, here and there that are tying into everything.
15: It's really a great time to celebrate. 250 years.
14: Yeah, the whole year.
15: And it all is in honor of the signing of the Declaration of Independence. So
14: exactly.
15: Get the full story with 1776, the musical, June 26th, 27th, 28th at the Washington High School Auditorium presented by Veal Creek Players. Can't wait. Looking forward to it. Guys, thank you so much for coming in. Appreciate it.
13: Thanks for having us.
14: Thank you.
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1: Good morning, everyone. Here's your latest forecast from the ABK Florina Weather Center. We're looking at partly sunny skies. Scattered showers and storms move in. Some could become strong to severe. Highs mid to upper 80s. For tonight, showers and storms, some of those strong overnight, dropping to 70. By tomorrow, partly sunny. Highs in the low 80s. And that's your latest forecast. I'm WTWO meteorologist Jesse Walker.
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1: Hi, I'm Hope Klausman. I've had the pleasure and joy of working in various capacities with individuals with disabilities for over 40 years. And now I'm blessed to be one of the DSI team members who supports my 8-year-old grandson, who is bright, inquisitive, handsome little boy, who loves to build and create with Legos, work puzzles, and ride his bicycle. And by the way, one more thing about my grandson, he also experiences autism, a lifelong developmental disability. I believe attitude can be the greatest barrier to success for them. I would encourage people to focus on individual strengths and achievements instead of the differences. Give people with different abilities a chance. My life has definitely been enriched by my grandson, of course, and my many, many friends with disabilities. I am confident they can enrich your life too. It's the ability that counts.
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3: Good morning, everyone. Here's your latest forecast from the ABK Florina Weather Center. We're looking at partly sunny skies. Scattered showers and storms move in. Some could become strong to severe. Highs mid to upper 80s. For tonight, showers and storms, some of those strong overnight, dropping to 70. By tomorrow, partly sunny. Highs in the low 80s. And that's your latest forecast. I'm WTWO meteorologist Jesse Walker.
4: 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Plus, the Lentz Lock and Safe Safe Joke of the Day. 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Right now, it's Low Rider from War on Memories 107.9.

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0: 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Teenage granddaughter comes downstairs for her date in a see-through blouse. Her grandmother just has a fit, telling her not to dare go out like that. A teenager says, "Ah, Grandma, loosen up. These are modern times. You got to let the rosebud show." And out she goes. The next day, the teenager comes downstairs, and Grandma's sitting there with no top on. The teenager wants to die. She says, "Grandma, I've got friends coming over. That's just not appropriate." Grandma says, "Ah, loosen up, sweetie. If you can show off your rosebuds, then I can sure display my hanging baskets."
2: That's so bad. I've heard you tell that joke before, actually. This is a return.
0: Oh, man, I'm sorry.
2: No, you're not.
0: That is the Lentz Lock and Safe safe joke of the day from Kent the Key Man at Lentz Lock and Safe in Washington. Birthdays and anniversaries are next.
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0: 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We'll get you a birthday cake bite and a free medium drink of your choice at Scooter's if you're the birthday winner. 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On the birthday list, Jeremy Wagler. We know that guy. at Wagler Motorsports Park, Jeremy Wagler.
2: Mm-hmm. Happy birthday.
0: Happy birthday, Jeremy. Have a good one, man. Cheers, buddy. Jeremy Wagler celebrating a big birthday today. Chez Sullivan has a birthday. We know that guy, too.
2: Happy birthday.
0: Our old intern here at the radio station. Happy birthday, Chez Sullivan. He's 20 years old from Mom and Dad. All the best. Hope you have a good one, Chez. Happy birthday to Chez Sullivan. Our fearless

0: Have a good one, Robert. Ella Gress is celebrating number 12 today. Big birthday wish to Ella Gress from Grandma and Grandpa Gress. Happy birthday to Ella Gress. Anniversary, 26 years for Stacy and Brad Darkus. 26 years of wedded bliss today. Happy anniversary, Stacy and Brad Darkus, from all of your children. Wishing you a very happy, happy anniversary today. And Claudia Dant is celebrating a birthday today. Happy birthday, Claudia. Hope you have a great day. That's from Danny and Cindy and Maymay. Wishing Claudia Dant all the best and a very special happy birthday. That's the list. We'll get one winner now. They get a free medium drink at Scooters, as well as a birthday cake bite and a $10 gift certificate to Champion Lanes. The winner is?
1: The winner today. Happy birthday, Ella Gress.
0: Ella Gress. Happy birthday, Miss Ella. If you went in on the birthday club, go to WAMWAMFM.com.

0: passage in either chamber, but lawmakers in both parties said Pulte lacks experience. Democrats had said they wouldn't renew an expired surveillance program until Trump withdrew Pulte's nomination. Now Trump is accusing Democrats of going back on their word. Donna Warder, Washington.
1: Robert White Jr. has won the Democratic primary for the District of Columbia's delegate seat in Congress. 18-term Representative Eleanor Holmes Norton is retiring. Watching Wall Street, the Dow futures down 18 points. NASDAQ futures are up 151 points. More on these stories at townhall.com.
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6: 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I'm Cannon Shake in the First Merchants Newsroom. A reminder that the town of Eleonora has canceled their special meeting that was scheduled for 3:30 p.m. today. It will be rescheduled at a later date. Davies County authorities arrested four people on drug charges late yesterday afternoon. 44-year-old Tara DeMoss was charged with dealing in meth, possession of meth, and possession of paraphernalia. 34-year-old Paul Higgins was lodged in the security center for dealing in meth and possession of meth. 37-year-old Jared Ray was also charged with dealing and possession of meth, and 56-year-old James Choate was booked for conspiracy to deal meth, possession of meth and paraphernalia, and maintaining a common nuisance. All four are being held at the Davies County Security Center. A Vincennes woman was cited after an Indiana State Police trooper was injured in a crash yesterday evening in Knox County. According to Indiana State Police, Master Trooper Brett Poole was standing outside his fully marked patrol vehicle on US 41 near Decker around 6:13 p.m. when a northbound SUV driven by 33-year-old Anna Elkins of Vincennes struck both the patrol vehicle and the trooper. Trooper Poole was transported to Good Samaritan in Vincennes with non-life-threatening injuries. Elkins was not injured in the crash. Police said alcohol and drugs are not believed to be factors. Elkins was cited for unsafe lane movement, and the investigation is ongoing. Our community foundation has awarded a grant to the United Way of Davies County through the William and Beverly Summers Endowment Fund. The grant presentation included members of the fourth generation of the Summers family. Foundation officials said the designated fund was established to provide ongoing support for both the Davies County YMCA and the United Way. Designated funds like this one allows donors to provide long-term support to nonprofit organizations that are important to them. DuBois County Sheriff Thomas Kleinhelter has voluntarily surrendered his Indiana law enforcement certification as part of a settlement agreement approved Monday by the Indiana Law Enforcement Training Board, according to the Indiana Capital Chronicle. Despite the action, Kleinhelter will remain in office because Indiana sheriffs are elected constitutional officers and do not require state certification to serve. Kleinhelter continues to face pending felony charges in Marion County related to allegations that he made false statements to Indiana State Police investigators. He has pleaded not guilty. His current term as sheriff expires December 31st. And Yum Brands has announced plans to sell Pizza Hut in two deals worth approximately $2.7 billion. Under the agreements, Long Range Capital will acquire Pizza Hut's operations outside of mainland China, while Yum China Holdings will purchase the mainland China business. These transactions are expected to close later this year. Yum Brands, which also owns KFC and Taco Bell, said the move is intended to position Pizza Hut for future growth amid increased competition in the restaurant industry. And we have two obituary announcements. Danny Crosby of Washington passed away peacefully on June 16th, surrounded by his family. Visitation will be Saturday from 10 a.m. until 1 p.m. at the Edley Mortuary. A funeral service will begin at 1 p.m. Burial will follow at Oak Grove Cemetery. Military graveside rites will be performed by the Washington VFW and American Legion. Danny Crosby was 83 years old. And Robert Broshen, better known as Larry Broshen of Washington, passed away on June 14th. A massive Christian burial will be held tomorrow at 11 a.m. at Our Lady of Hope Catholic Church. Visitation will be held at the church from 9 a.m. until the time of Mass. Burial will follow at St. John's Cemetery. Military graveside rites will be performed by the Washington VFW and American Legion. Larry Broshen was 86 years old. And that is a look at news from the First Merchants Newsroom on WAMW.
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10: Good morning, everyone. Here's your latest forecast from the ABK Flooring and Weather Center. Keep an eye to the sky today. We have a system moving in which will bring showers and storms. Some of those could be severe as the day wears on. That'll carry us into early tonight. Behind it, though, some pretty good weather as we round out the week and start the weekend. But for today, partly sunny skies, some scattered showers and storms developing. Some of those could be severe, especially later on. Highs in the mid to upper 80s. For tonight, showers and storms, some of those severe early tonight, dropping to 70. For tomorrow, partly sunny, calmer with a high of 82. We're looking at mostly sunny and around 80 on Friday. And that's your latest forecast. I'm WTWO meteorologist Jesse Walker.
6: Thank you, Jesse. It is 11 minutes past the hour in the First Merchants Newsroom. News this hour was a service of Donaldson and Wagner Insurance, with us your number one, and the Villages at Oak Ridge. 65 degrees right now. I'm Cannon Shake with my father, Dwayne Shake, and you're listening to the Wednesday Morning Shake-Up.
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8: Hot off the press. Melissa McCain is celebrating a birthday today.
6: Happy birthday.
8: Melissa, happy birthday. Three cheers for Melissa. Hip, hip.
6: Hooray.
8: Hip, hip.
6: Hooray.
8: Hip, hip.
6: Hooray.
8: Melissa McCain from All the Office Girls, you have a wonderful day and happy birthday. You deserve it. All right. Why are you working today? Come on. It's your birthday. Shouldn't be working today on your birthday, should you? Happy birthday. The Office Girls wanted to send out big birthday wishes to Melissa McCain today. If you see Melissa, it is officially her birthday. Party time. Save me a piece of chocolate cake, ladies. All right? Sounds good. I like chocolate cake with the white icing on it. All right. Anyway, here we go. It's on to another hour. Morning Shake Up is powered by the American Legion in downtown Washington. You ready to conquer this day?
6: Yeah, I think so.
8: Me too. Whatever it may bring, we're ready for it.
6: Yep.
8: It looks like it could bring some storms tonight. According to Jesse's forecast, overnight is where we're going to get the boomers, about 10 to midnight in that range. So just be aware, be weather ready in case severe storms do happen to strike. And after that, the good news, really great weekend shaping up. We have perfect weather for the Lagodi Summerfest, which kicks off tomorrow and runs through Saturday at the Lagodi Gathering Pavilion. Something for everyone. The full schedule of events is at the Lagodi Summerfest Facebook page. We've also got that shared on our WAMW page. We'll see you in Lagodi this week.
6: I always hate when the severe weather strikes overnight. It makes it hard to stand on the front porch with a wide base and hands on the hips. You know, observing what's going on. Maybe posting on the public Facebook forums. Hey, is anybody's power out in this area?
8: You just really summed it up, didn't you?
6: Yeah, it makes me mad when I can't do those things.
8: Are you still sitting on your porch swing playing the harmonica?
6: Yeah.
8: Have you learned any new songs?
6: Nah, I just play some sounds. Yeah, sometimes I try to match the pitch of the birds.
8: Yeah. Are you okay? Are you okay over there, son? Do you need some time?
6: No. You're asking questions and I'm answering.
8: I guess you are. That's.
6: I don't know what you want from me.
8: I want a new song on the harmonica. You've had it for a good while now and you have brought us nothing.
6: The problem
8: new.
6: Is I've looked up a few tutorials on the YouTube and... They just never sound quite right.
8: Is anybody giving harmonica lessons? Do they have harmonica lessons?
6: The harmonica is embarrassingly easy to learn, is what I have learned. You just got to learn the songs. You know, you can master the technique and sound really good, but you can't play... The harmonica is one of those instruments where you can't play a wrong note, really. So, you know, it just kind of sounds good however you play it.
8: Makes me wish I'd have kept up on my trombone.
6: Oh, yeah? Wow.
8: I played the trombone in high school.
6: Yep. I'd pay to see you play the trombone, actually.
8: A poll asked Americans recently, should there be a legal limit on how much personal wealth one person can accumulate?
6: I've literally brought up this topic, I think probably a year and a half ago on this same morning show. I say, after you hit a billion with a B, you win. You know, give them a plaque, get a trophy. Congratulations, you won life. You're cut off.
8: Yeah, but Elon Musk is now a trillionaire.
6: I understand that. Good for him. You know, I think he should have been capped off at a billion and received his plaque that said, congratulations, you win the game of money, I guess. I don't know.
8: More than 7,500 people weighed in. 30% said yes, there should be a limit. A whopping 51% said no, and 20% are not sure.
6: That 20% that said no will likely never see anything above six figures in their life, so I don't understand that. You know, it's like, let's cap this guy at a billion, you know? He's got plenty of money to play around with. You know, maybe make the rest of it go to public spaces, something good. I don't know.
8: For what it's worth, when asked about Elon specifically, 32% of people said he deserved to have a trillion. 51% said he didn't. 17% are not sure.
6: Behind every millionaire and billionaire, there's got to be a few crimes. I adamantly believe that. So, that's where I stand. A trillion, I don't think any human in history ever in the world now or in the future, needs $1 trillion for anything.
11: Well, why wouldn't he put some of that towards our national debt?
6: Well, it's not that he needs it, I guess. He earned it. You know, I'm going to say he earned it loosely, but I don't know.
11: You think you get a plaque?
6: You got to understand,
11: congratulations,
6: this,
11: you won the game of
6: this
11: life.
6: This one guy is worth more than most countries. Like, yeah. First world successful countries. That's wild to me.
11: Yeah.
6: And, you know, again, congratulations, but
11: it's a lot of money.
6: All we got to show for it is Twitter changing to X, some rockets in space, Starlink's pretty neat, and then Teslas, which for some reason, those were really controversial about 2 years ago, but I guess they're fine now. I don't know. I don't understand how he became a trillionaire, to be honest. I know he got a lot of money from PayPal.
11: Investments.
6: Yeah.
11: Wise investments.
6: Just like all the other politicians.
11: He bought, you know, rocket science and X, and we bought a radio station, son.
6: Yeah.
11: You see how it all pans out? No comment.
6: What comes after a trillion?
11: I don't know. I don't even know how many zeros a trillion
6: I'll pray is. That Elon Musk can become the first quintillionaire. How about that? Good for him.
11: Okay.
6: He deserves it. He's just worked so hard at it.
11: Kick that soapbox down now and let's get on with this show, all right? Journey's coming to Evansville tonight. Going to be a good show at the Ford Center in Evansville. All of your favorites from the legendary band Journey tonight. If you're going, have a great time. Be safe. Requested music to kick off this

0: From Shake Broadcasting Sports and the Rose Automotive Sports Desk, I'm Brian Emmons. Good morning, everybody. Hope your Wednesday has started off to be a good one. Let's see what's going on in the world of sports. Let's start Lagodi Summerfest on Saturday. The Lions are hosting a 3v3 basketball tournament. 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Games start at 10 a.m. And again, multiple divisions for boys and girls, third grade through high school. In Carmel, the IHSAA Boys State Golf Finals got going. It's a two-day event. After day one, Center Grove is your team leader. They shot three over par. Remember, play five, score four. Westfield in second place with seven over par. Castle is only six back. They're nine over par. Guerin Catholic in fourth at 13 over, and Noblesville in fifth place at 14 over. Individually, three-way tie at the top of the leaderboard, all at four under par. Drew Carlson, he's a sophomore from Center Grove. Alexander Cook, a freshman from Castle, and Hudson Kuchma from Westfield. He's a senior. At one under par in fourth place, it's Colton Watson from Bloomington South. He's a senior. And tied for fifth, both at even par, Caden Mathias of Leo and Tyler Marucci of Noblesville. They're both seniors. Play resumes today at Prairie View in Carmel. U.S. Open gets going tomorrow at Shinnecock Hills. Let's take a look at the tee times of some notable groups. At 7:30, it's Brooks Koepka, Cam Young, and Chris Goddard. 7:52, Rory McIlroy, Ludvig Åberg, Tommy Fleetwood. At 8:14, it's Scheffler, amateur Mason Howell, and J.J. Spahn. At 1:25, Bryson DeChambeau, Victor Hovland, Matt Fitzpatrick. At 1:47, it's Justin Thomas, Hideki Matsuyama, and Xander Schauffele. And 2:09, Justin Rose, Jordan Spieth, and John Rahm. In 2016, the Williams sisters teamed up and won the doubles title at Wimbledon. Well, 10 years later, they're going to try to do it again. Serena Williams will continue her tennis comeback by teaming up with her sister Venus at the prestigious Grand Slam, the event announced yesterday. This Saturday on Fair Shake, Coach Josh Thompson talks about the Lagodi Summerfest 3v3 tournament. Producer Chip, old school Mook, and I will let you know who won the Spring Sports Fantasy League. And then we'll discuss the history of the United States Open Golf Tournament this weekend. Fair Shake airs each and every Saturday, 8:05 on the Razor, 9:05 on Memories, 10:05 on the General. 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This is Brino from the Rhodes Automotive Sports Desk.
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14: Good morning, everyone. Here's your latest forecast from the ABK Floriana Weather Center. We're looking at partly sunny skies. Scattered showers and storms move in. Some could become strong to severe. Highs mid to upper 80s. For tonight, showers and storms, some of those strong overnight, dropping to 70. By tomorrow, partly sunny. Highs in the low 80s. And that's your latest forecast. I'm WTWO meteorologist Jesse Walker.
3: Thank you very much, Jesse. It's 8:29. We have the classic hit list coming up. Some running songs on the hit list today. That's on the way after Boogie Fever from the Silvers. Memories 107.9, Hump Day Wednesday. It's the morning shakeup presented by the American Legion in the heart of downtown Washington.

0: Boogie Fever, I always like that song. The Silvers on Memories 107.9. We're back with the classic hit list next. Five running songs for you after this.
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0: 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Today we're going with five running songs. It's a running hit list. Here we go. Turn it up on WAMW.

Are you enjoying our running hit list today? I hope so. Long Train Running from the Doobie Brothers. Silent Running from Mike and the Mechanics. Running with the Devil, Van Halen. Running Down a Dream, Tom Petty. And finally, we're running on empty on our last song here. Jackson Browne. 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
1: Just announced these guys are coming to Brown County's Music Center September 4th. 38 special, closing the hour.

0: Retail sales rose by a solid 0.9% last month. This as the weather warmed and gas prices moderated somewhat. On Wall Street this morning, stock futures are mixed right now. The Dow futures down 22 points, while the NASDAQ futures are 190 points higher. More on these stories, townhall.com.
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7: 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I'm Cannon Shake in the First Merchants Newsroom. The town of Elnora has canceled their special meeting that was scheduled for 3:30 p.m. today. It will be rescheduled at a later date. Two Huntingburg residents are facing multiple charges following a child sex abuse investigation conducted by the Huntingburg Police Department and the Southwest Indiana Child Advocacy Coalition Center. According to the DuBois County Prosecutor's Office, the investigation began June 12th and involved allegations from three victims. Charges were filed against 35-year-old Garrett Jackett and 22-year-old Desiree Wagner, both of Huntingburg. Jackett faces charges including child molesting, attempted child molesting, performing sexual conduct in the presence of a minor, intimidation, attempted sexual battery, and theft. Wagner faces charges including child molesting and attempted child molesting, performing sexual conduct in the presence of a minor, intimidation, dissemination of matter harmful to minors, and contributing to the delinquency of a minor. During an initial hearing held June 15th in the DuBois Circuit Court, cash-only bonds of $125,000 were set for both defendants. The court also ordered that neither have contact with the victims. North Davies Community Schools is promoting its Cougar Pride Virtual Academy as an alternative learning option for students seeking flexibility in their education. School officials say the program allows students to learn at their own pace while remaining connected to North Davies schools. The Virtual Academy is designed to provide a personalized educational experience and an alternative pathway for students. Parents interested in learning more about Cougar Pride Virtual Academy can contact North Davies Schools for additional information. Davies County authorities arrested four people on drug charges late yesterday afternoon. 44-year-old Tara DeMoss was charged with dealing in meth, possession of meth, and paraphernalia. 34-year-old Paul Higgins was lodged in the security center for dealing in meth and possession of meth. 37-year-old Jared Ray was also charged with dealing and possession of meth. And 56-year-old James Choate was booked for conspiracy to deal meth, possession of meth and paraphernalia, and maintaining a common nuisance. All four are being held at the Davies County Security Center. And a Vincennes woman was cited yesterday after an Indiana State Police trooper was injured in a crash yesterday evening in Knox County. According to Indiana State Police, Master Trooper Brett Poole was standing outside his fully marked patrol vehicle on US 41 near Decker around 6:13 p.m. when a northbound SUV driven by 33-year-old Anna Elkins of Vincennes struck both the patrol vehicle and the trooper. Trooper Poole was transported to Good Samaritan in Vincennes with non-life-threatening injuries. Elkins was not injured in the crash. Police said alcohol and drugs are not believed to be a factor. Elkins was cited for unsafe lane movement, and the investigation's ongoing. And we have two obituary announcements. Danny Crosby of Washington passed away peacefully on June 16th, surrounded by his family. Visitation will be Saturday from 10 a.m. to 1 p.m. at the Edley Mortuary. A funeral service will begin at 1 p.m. Burial will follow at Oak Grove Cemetery. Military graveside rites will be performed by the Washington VFW and American Legion. Danny Crosby was 83 years old. And Robert Broshen, better known as Larry Broshen of Washington, passed away on June 14th. A massive Christian burial will be held tomorrow at 11 a.m. at Our Lady of Hope Catholic Church. Visitation will be held at the church from 9 a.m. until the time of Mass tomorrow. Burial will follow at the St. John's Cemetery. Military graveside rites will be performed by the Washington VFW and American Legion. Larry Broshen was 86 years old. And that's a look at news from the First Merchants Newsroom on WAMW.
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2: Good morning, everyone. Here's your latest forecast from the ABK Flooring and Weather Center. Keep an eye to the sky today. We have a system moving in which will bring showers and storms. Some of those could be severe as the day wears on. That'll carry us into early tonight. Behind it, though, some pretty good weather as we round out the week and start the weekend. But for today, partly sunny skies, some scattered showers and storms developing. Some of those could be severe, especially later on. Highs in the mid to upper 80s. For tonight, showers and storms, some of those severe early tonight, dropping to 70. For tomorrow, partly sunny, calmer with a high of 82. We're looking at mostly sunny at around 80 on Friday. And that's your latest forecast. I'm WTWO meteorologist Jesse Walker.
3: Thank you, Jesse. It is 11 minutes past the hour in the First Merchants newsroom. News this hour was a service of Eastgate Manor and Prairie Village and Goodwin Seaver's Funeral Home in Washington. 68 degrees right now. I'm Cannon Shake with my father, Dwayne Shake, and you're listening to the Wednesday Morning Shakeup.
0: It's another beautiful sunny day, but again, it's going to get a little bumpy tonight. Be careful, keep a close eye to the sky, as we do have the chance for some bumpy weather throughout the evening and overnight tonight. We'll keep you posted, of course. But again, the good news, it's going to be great for the upcoming weekend. So get out and enjoy it. Come see us at the Lagodi Summerfest. Or at the Flea Market Frenzy's pop-up market. We'll be there Saturday, 10 a.m. till noon. Lots going on. Father's Day weekend on Sunday for the cookouts with Dad. Weather's going to be perfect. And Sunday is the first official day of summer, if you can believe that. You got two new hosts for next week on the Morning Shakeup. Cannon and I are gone. It's the first time we've ever tried this experiment. We're leaving it with Big Al and Brino.
3: We'll see what happens.
0: Whatever will be, will be.
3: Yeah.
0: We hope for the best, and we hope you guys will go easy on them. I'm sure they will do a fantastic job.
3: Of course.
0: I don't know what they'll call. I guess it's still the Morning Shakeup, but... Brial, maybe? The Morning Brial?
3: No, that doesn't flow
0: Al
3: very well.
0: Al Bry? No?
3: No.
0: M. Williams? No? Alright. I'm sure they'll come up with something. The Shakeup is brought to you by the American Legion. Stars and Stripes jackpot, $9,311. That's on the line Thursday night. The drawing is at 7 p.m., so get your tickets and join the excitement at the Washington American Legion. They have a half-pot drawing, too. You don't have to be a member to play. It's guest night. Everybody, welcome. So join in the fun. Our guest on Focus on the Community this week will be Emily Finch, invasive species specialist. She's going to tell you all about the conservation fair Davies Martin Sisma is putting on. That's going to be part of the Farmers Market next Saturday, June 27th. The conservation fair will be 8 till noon. We'll be broadcasting live from that event. That's next Saturday, June 27th. Put that one on your calendar. And also next Saturday is the Celestine Street Fest in Dubois County. Always a great time. Celestine Street Fest featuring the band Top Shelf as the headliners this year. High energy, great entertainment. So make sure you put that one on your calendar as well for Celestine Street Fest next Saturday, June 27th. We're into that busy time of year, you know?
3: It's always busy.
0: You just can't fix stupid. Wasn't it...
3: tried a lot.
0: Bill Ingvall, who said that?
3: We have tried a lot.
0: There are a lot of perfectly acceptable ways to get to a meeting with your probation officer, but one that they frown on is in a stolen vehicle. A young man in Canada was arrested after showing up to his probation appointment in a stolen truck. Officials noticed the truck, followed it to the probation office, where the offender got out and went inside. The truck circled around the parking lot for a bit, then the man came back and hopped back in the passenger seat. Officers stopped the vehicle, which was driving carelessly, and arrested both people inside, and they're now facing charges. There aren't any details on the theft, which happened about a week earlier. However, the passenger knew it was stolen because it needed to be started by shoving a screwdriver into the ignition.
3: Hey, in fairness, I've seen cars that weren't stolen that needed to be started that way.
0: True. That is true. But you just don't show up to probation in a stolen truck. They do frown on that. That's
3: probably not.
0: That's
3: probably
0: your nickel's worth of free advice today from the old Shake Boys, all right?
3: Yeah, and believe us, we've tried to fix stupid. It's the third time I've said it now. I've been waiting on you to maybe...
0: Have a good one.
3: Acknowledge that. Hey, you too.
0: See you tomorrow.

0: Sweet Emotion, Aerosmith, Hump Day Wednesday. It's the final hour of the morning shakeup brought to you by the American Legion. Tomorrow night, jackpot drawing, $9,311. 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Put it on your calendar for the Celestine Street Fest coming next Saturday, June 27th. It's a big day in Celestine in DuBois County. This is always such a fun event. Activities for kids and adults. Great food. It starts with a 5K fun run and a beer garden, a pedal tractor pool for adults and kids. Silly Safari's Animal Show is back again this year for the kids. The car show is back. Bring out your classic rides. And the entertainment is always top notch. In this case, Top Shelf. Louisville's number one party band, Top Shelf, will be the headlining act at the Celestine Street Fest. So make plans to attend. It's a short drive and well worth it for great fun in Celestine in DuBois County coming up next Saturday, June 27th. Your forecast is on the way after this. 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License number on file. 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
2: Good morning, everyone. Here's your latest forecast from the ABK Florina Weather Center. We're looking at partly sunny skies. Scattered showers and storms move in. Some could become strong to severe. Highs mid to upper 80s. For tonight, showers and storms, some of those strong overnight, dropping to 70. By tomorrow, partly sunny. Highs in the low 80s. And that's your latest forecast. I'm WTWO meteorologist Jesse Walker.
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0: 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Be sure to join us at Ligoti Summerfest this weekend, Thursday night. We start with the Queen Pageant on the big stage, and then the band First and Main will perform. Friday night, Alex Miller from American Idol takes the stage. And on Saturday, Dirty Deeds USA, the ultimate tribute, the extreme AC/DC. Our good friends are back, and we are really excited about that show. Over 40 vendors and lots of great food. I'm really excited about the food. And Lark Ranch will take care of the rides once again. 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It is a huge weekend in Ligoti. 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
2: Good morning, everyone. Here's your latest forecast from the ABK Florina Weather Center. We're looking at partly sunny skies. Scattered showers and storms move in. Some could become strong to severe. Highs mid to upper 80s. For tonight, showers and storms, some of those strong overnight, dropping to 70. By tomorrow, partly sunny. Highs in the low 80s. And that's your latest forecast. I'm WTWO meteorologist Jesse Walker.
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0: Down on the Corner with CCR, and that is going to do it for today's Morning Shake-Up. Thanks to the American Legion in downtown Washington, our sponsor of the show. And they remind you tomorrow night they've got a jackpot worth $9,311. Drawing happens at 7 p.m., so make sure you get a ticket and join the excitement at your local American Legion. And be sure to join us Saturday as we broadcast live from Flea Market Frenzy for the pop-up market. They're going to have outside vendors. The dollar table is backed by popular demand, food, and all kinds of great shopping for you. 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We'll be broadcasting live from 10 to noon. Hope to see you there. Thanks for joining us on another Shake-Up. Have a great day. Al Williams will be in with the Drive Home Show from 4 to 6 this afternoon. And we'll see you bright and early tomorrow at 6 a.m. on WAMW.
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0: The Daviess County Museum will host a panel discussion Saturday, June 20th at 2 p.m. to mark the 250th anniversary of the Declaration of Independence. 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Bruce Beasley will chair a panel of distinguished guests that include Joe Taylor, Anne Wright Ganey, and Gabe Borrell as they discuss the revolutionary political ideas and worldwide impact of the Declaration of Independence on its landmark birthday. 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
5: Good morning, everyone. Here's your latest forecast from the ABK Florina Weather Center. We're looking at partly sunny skies. Scattered showers and storms move in. Some could become strong to severe. Highs mid to upper 80s. For tonight, showers and storms, some of those strong overnight, dropping to 70. By tomorrow, partly sunny. Highs in the low 80s. And that's your latest forecast. I'm WTWO meteorologist Jesse Walker.
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everyone at Memories 107.9 is a trained singer. So we understand pitch, melody, and reading music. Oh, sorry. Seems there was a typo. 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
3: Good morning, everyone. Here's your latest forecast from the ABK Florina Weather Center. We're looking at partly sunny skies. Scattered showers and storms move in. Some could become strong to severe. Highs mid to upper 80s. For tonight, showers and storms, some of those strong overnight, dropping to 70. By tomorrow, partly sunny. Highs in the low 80s. And that's your latest forecast. I'm WTWO meteorologist Jesse Walker.

One of their great hits that came out in the 90s. It's Duran Duran, It's Ordinary World. Good morning, my name's Tim. Ready to go, because we've made it halfway through the work week. Kicking off this hour with the Cars.

0: 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Chewy Lewis, it's Tim. 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
9: Good morning, everyone. Here's your latest forecast from the ABK Florina Weather Center. We're looking at partly sunny skies. Scattered showers and storms move in. Some could become strong to severe. Highs mid to upper 80s. For tonight, showers and storms, some of those strong overnight, dropping to 70. By tomorrow, partly sunny. Highs in the low 80s. And that's your latest forecast. I'm WTWO meteorologist Jesse Walker.
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0: 'Tis my prerogative. It's Bobby Brown. It's Tim. As we hang on a Wednesday workday with music on the way from the Human League Steamroller Band, we'll do that one next. 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
6: Good morning, everyone. Here's your latest forecast from the ABK Florina Weather Center. We're looking at partly sunny skies. Scattered showers and storms move in. Some could become strong to severe. Highs mid to upper 80s. For tonight, showers and storms, some of those strong overnight, dropping to 70. By tomorrow, partly sunny, highs in the low 80s. And that's your latest forecast. I'm WTWO meteorologist Jesse Walker.
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0: It's Human League. Hello, my name's Tim, hanging on your Wednesday workday, checking on the money situation tonight. The Powerball's up to 283 million with Bonnie Tyler coming up, and we'll do Steve Winwood next.
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11: Good morning, everyone. Here's your latest forecast from the ABK Floriana Weather Center. We're looking at partly sunny skies. Scattered showers and storms move in. Some could become strong to severe. Highs mid to upper 80s. For tonight, showers and storms, some of those strong overnight, dropping to 70. By tomorrow, partly sunny. Highs in the low 80s. And that's your latest forecast. I'm WTWO meteorologist Jesse Walker.
12: 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Yeah, it's true. 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
1: Breaking news this hour from Town Hall. I'm Rich Thomason. The Trump team is facing pressure from Congress to release details of the U.S.-Iran deal and be signed on Friday in Geneva. The bottom line, though, according to the president, is that Iran will never have a nuclear weapon. Mr. Trump says that's just about 100% of what he sought in the deal. President Trump is venting. He's voicing frustration over Israel's attacks on Iranian-backed Hezbollah in Lebanon.
2: Now, I'm not happy with the way Israel has handled themselves with Lebanon and with Hezbollah. They should have been able to do the job faster. It just,

0: It's Corner Flash. Hello there. My name's Tim. Doing that Wednesday thing with you with music on the way this hour from Hall & Oates, Elton John, and the Beach Boys are coming as we kick off this hour with Alanis.
1: I'm broke.

0: Classic Hits, Memories, 107.9. It's Pat Benatar. It's Tim. We got a Wednesday going. Check out the Morning Shake Up with Dwayne Shake weekday mornings. It's 7:45 as he presents the Lens Lock and Safe Safe Joke of the Day with Elton John coming up. And we'll do the outfield next on Memories, 107.9.
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3: 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The event is free and the public is invited to attend. Bruce Beasley will chair a panel of distinguished guests that include Joe Taylor, Anne Wright Ganey, and Gabe Borrell as they discuss the revolutionary political ideas and worldwide impact of the Declaration of Independence on its landmark birthday. Don't miss this free program Saturday, June 20th at 2 p.m. at the Daviess County Museum on Main Street in downtown Washington. A truly unique event of live entertainment is coming to the Astra Theater in Jasper Saturday, June 27th, when the Woomblies Rock Orchestra take the stage. The Woomblies Rock Orchestra is a powerhouse of talent featuring 10 musicians, including a three-piece string section, two horns, and a killer rock band playing some of the greatest rock and Motown ever written. That includes amazing vocal harmony to cap off your listening pleasure. Don't miss the Woomblies Rock Orchestra live Saturday, June 27th at the Astra Theater on the Square in Jasper. Proudly presented by the Razor 94.5 WRZR.
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5: Good morning, everyone. Here's your latest forecast from the ABK Floriana Weather Center. We're looking at partly sunny skies. Scattered showers and storms move in. Some could become strong to severe. Highs mid to upper 80s. For tonight, showers and storms, some of those strong overnight, dropping to 70. By tomorrow, partly sunny. Highs in the low 80s. And that's your latest forecast. I'm WTWO meteorologist Jesse Walker.
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0: Everybody's doing the croc rock. It's Elton. It's Tim. Good morning. Music on the way from the Beach Boys. Let's grab one of the classics from Prince up next for our workday.
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6: Good morning, everyone. Here's your latest forecast from the ABK Florina Weather Center. We're looking at partly sunny skies. Scattered showers and storms move in. Some could become strong to severe. Highs mid to upper 80s. For tonight, showers and storms, some of those strong overnight, dropping to 70. By tomorrow, partly sunny. Highs in the low 80s. And that's your latest forecast. I'm WTWO meteorologist Jesse Walker.
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There's the last number one hit from the Beach Boys from the early 80s. It's Kokomo. It's Tim. Most of us, of course, have a good reason for speeding, or at least we think it's a good reason. Not that we're going to get out of it or anything, but maybe heading to the hospital because of pregnancy. That's a pretty good reason. Or someone was injured, or they're very sick. You have a bleeding person in the car. Those are pretty good reasons for speeding, and they might actually help you out and get you to the hospital faster. However, there's this woman who was in a rush to get home, but her reason kind of paled in comparison because she wanted to get home to watch a reality TV show. Yeah, police said she was caught speeding on a highway south of Phoenix, and she was clocked at 108 miles an hour in a 65, and she told troopers she just wanted to get home in time to watch Love Island. Yeah, that's probably not going to be like, I'm injured, I'm bleeding to death, Love Island, no. And that's not a good enough reason, because she was arrested, believe it or not, for criminal mischief and criminal speed and reckless driving. It's worth something therein. But has this woman not heard of DVRs or downloading or streaming the show? I mean, whatever that costs, it's certainly cheaper than going 43 miles over the speed limit. And then the insurance company's not going to like that either, and I think we know how that goes. We got music from Dead or Alive next.

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7: Good morning, everyone. Here's your latest forecast from the ABK Florina Weather Center. We're looking at partly sunny skies. Scattered showers and storms move in. Some could become strong to severe. Highs mid to upper 80s. For tonight, showers and storms, some of those strong overnight, dropping to 70. By tomorrow, partly sunny. Highs in the low 80s. And that's your latest forecast. I'm WTWO meteorologist Jesse Walker.
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It's Deep Blue Something. It's Tim as we do a Wednesday work day together. Music on the way this hour. Lionel Richie will get one going from Fleetwood Mac and Spin Doctors and Toto 2 as we kick off this hour. One of the great classics from Queen.

0: Billy Idol, one of the latest members for the 2026 class of the Rock and Roll Hall of Fame. My name's Tim, and a time capsule created to celebrate the 250th anniversary of the good old USA, now sealed shut. It's headed to Philly, where it's going to be buried next month. A 2016 law established the nonpartisan America 250 Commission, and it requires by law that a time capsule be buried in Philly on the 4th of July this year, 2026, and then dug up 250 years later in 2276. So what's in this thing? Well, many states sent printed materials like letters, postcards, poems. Some sent coins, pins, artwork, unique items, like a diamond from Arkansas, a whalebone from Maine. And previous time capsules usually had like newspapers back in the day. But those are almost time capsules in themselves in 2026. So I don't know if they put any newspapers in there. But it will be interesting. We can find the full list of cool items put in this thing. And since we're going to miss it being opened in 2276, hopefully we put something of value in there.
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14: Good afternoon, everyone. Here's your latest forecast from the ABK Flooring and Weather Center. Scattered showers and storms moving in today. Some of those could become severe. Highs upper 80s. For tonight, showers and storms, most of those will be early. They could be severe, dropping to 70. For tomorrow, partly sunny, 82. We're looking at mostly sunny and 80 on Friday. And that's your latest forecast. I'm WTWO meteorologist Jesse Wall.
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0: Classic Hits Memories 107.9 from their Mirage album back in the early 80s. It's Fleetwood Mac. It's Tim hanging on a Wednesday work day right here on the station that has the goodies going for you. We've got the latest news in agriculture with updates from the Brownfield Network at the Boyd & Sons Machinery Ag Center with Matthew Wilder. 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
1: 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The Washington Arts and Flowers Garden Club will present their Red, White, and Bloom Garden Walk on Sunday, June 28th. Gardens will be open from 1 to 4 p.m. For the schedule, go to Visit Daviess County Facebook page or the website and make plans to attend the Red, White, and Bloom Garden Walk sponsored by the Washington Arts and Flowers Garden Club on Sunday, June 28th. 1776 The Musical will be presented at the Washington High School Auditorium for 3 big days. This is a free event to celebrate the nation's 250th anniversary, and local actors have been working hard to put this program together. Dates are June 26th at 7 p.m., June 27th at 7 p.m., and Sunday, June 28th at 2:30. 1776 The Musical at the Washington High School Auditorium. Don't miss it. The Daviess Community Hospital Pickleball Tournament will be held on June 27th to 28th at the Pickleball Courts at Longfellow Park in Washington. Sign up your team today by visiting the Daviess Community Hospital Facebook page or website for more information. The Downtown Washington Farmers Markets are open every Saturday at the Commons on Main Street in downtown Washington from 9 a.m. to 1 p.m. Don't miss this chance to shop for unique, one-of-a-kind items from local vendors, all handmade for you. Farmers Market is open every Saturday at the Commons on Main Street in downtown Washington. The Daviess County Museum will host a panel discussion on Saturday, June 20th at 2 p.m. to mark the 250th anniversary of the Declaration of Independence. This event is free and very informative, and the public is invited and encouraged to attend. The museum is located at 212 East Main Street in Washington, and the program will be held in the Crimp Room on the first floor. The panel will be led by Bruce Beasley, with distinguished guests including Joe Taylor, Ann Wright Gainey, and Gabe Horrell joining the discussion. Don't miss this free special panel event on Saturday, June 20th at 2 p.m. at the Daviess County Museum. And the Carnegie Public Library in Washington invites you to a special event, Launching Possibilities, on Thursday, June 25th at noon at the Library in Washington. There will be a special grant presentation and celebration celebrating the next chapter of STEM learning at the Carnegie Public Library. Don't miss this big announcement on Thursday, June 25th at noon at the Carnegie Public Library in Washington. That is your drive around town presented by the Daviess County Visitors Bureau and Daviess County Tourism. 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We are Daviess County.

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5: Good afternoon, everyone. Here's your latest forecast from the ABK Flooring and Weather Center. Scattered showers and storms moving in today. Some of those could become severe. Highs upper 80s. For tonight, showers and storms, most of those will be early. They could be severe, dropping to 70. For tomorrow, partly sunny, 82. We're looking at mostly sunny and 80 on Friday. And that's your latest forecast. I'm WTWO meteorologist Jesse Wong.
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0: It's Spin Doctors. Little Miss can't be wrong, or can she? Hi there, it's Tim. Well, Father's Day coming up on Sunday. New survey showing some people changing the way they shop for dads. That's according to a new poll. Nearly three quarters think fathers would prefer experiences and quality time over physical presence. That's true. I can speak on that. And over half plan to give an experience for the holiday, which sounds awesome. Nearly half are planning to give a subscription gift, including food and beverage. And if by food you mean steak, then we're on the same page. Also gifts given for Father's Day, video streaming, gaming, and things like that. And my kids know me well. I can almost smell the steak just ahead of Father's Day coming up. Oh, yes, looking forward to that. Music from Heart, and we'll do Toto up next.
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7: Soybeans and corn are higher. Cattle and hogs are mixed. I'm Kellen Havikin with a commodity market update. When it comes to short stature corn, it all started with Stein. For decades, they've been focused on unique hybrids that deliver top yields. Stein invented short stature corn, then perfected it. Stein has yield. Soybeans are higher on fund and technical buying and monitoring crop development weather. July soybeans are 4 3/4 higher at 11.34 3/4. August is 5 1/4 higher at 11.39 3/4. Corn is higher on fund and technical buying. Export demand has been solid. July corn is 4 1/4 higher at 4.18. September is 4 1/2 higher at 4.27. Live and feeder cattle are mixed, waiting on direct trade to develop. In this week's cattle on feed report, August live cattle are down 50 at 248.70. September feeder cattle are down 92 at 364.35. Hogs are mixed on spread trade and monitoring concerns about demand. July lean hogs are down 42 at 94.37. I'm Kellen Havikin for Brown Feet.
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10: Good afternoon, everyone. Here's your latest forecast from the ABK Flooring and Weather Center. Scattered showers and storms moving in today. Some of those could become severe. Highs upper 80s. For tonight, showers and storms, most of those will be early. They could be severe, dropping to 70. For tomorrow, partly sunny, 82. We're looking at mostly sunny and 80 on Friday. And that's your latest forecast. I'm WTWO meteorologist Jesse Wall.
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1: Breaking news at Town Hall. I'm Bob Agnew in Washington. President Trump says the fighting with Iran could resume if the country does not, in his words, behave. He spoke about the deal, which is to be signed on Friday, said it wasn't perfect, but he says that if Iran violates the terms, the fighting could indeed resume. The president also spoke to reporters about his priorities back at home, including all the resistance from Democrats, including to his choice of Bill Pulte to run the National Intelligence Agency.
2: We also want no men playing in women's sports, and we want no transgender mutilation of our children. None. Those are five things that are 99% to, I mean, that's all we want. It's not a lot. The Save America Act. And that can be passed any way they want to pass it, but I'm not going to sign FISA unless it's done. And this was like a rush act. And it was a rush act.
1: And the president speaking in today, I should say, at the G7 summit before he departs for home. He will not be in Geneva for the signing of the Iran deal on Friday. The president, meanwhile, pointing out on his social media all of the candidates that he endorsed who have run and won their primaries looking ahead to the midterm elections.
3: President Trump taking to his Truth Social page, congratulating the Republican candidates he endorsed who won their primaries and runoff races. In Georgia, Republican Rick Jackson will now face former Atlanta Mayor Democrat Keisha Lance Bottoms in November in the governor's race in the Peach State.
1: That is correspondent Laura Winters. Americans loosened up the purse strings a little bit last month. Here's Rich Thomason.
4: Retail sales rose a healthy 0.9% in May. Better than analysts were expecting, it was up from a 0.4% increase in April. The stepped-up spending came as the weather warmed and gas prices cooled. Sales also got a bump from tax refunds both in April and May. Excluding sales at gas stations, retail sales in May rose 0.7%. Online sales up 1.5%. Rich Thomason, Washington.
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8: Good afternoon, everyone. Here's your latest forecast from the ABK Florian Weather Center. Scattered showers and storms moving in today. Some of those could become severe. Highs upper 80s. For tonight, showers and storms, most of those will be early. They could be severe, dropping to 70. For tomorrow, partly sunny, 82. We're looking at mostly sunny and 80 on Friday. And that's your latest forecast. I'm WTWO meteorologist Jesse Wall.
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9: Yes!

From 89, it's Billy Joel. Hello there, my name is Tim. Music on the way this hour from Mike and the Mechanics. We got Foreigner. We'll do the Jay Giles Band. And we're going to kick it off with Journey.

0: It's the Beast of Burden, it's the Stones. Hello there, it's Tim. And in Hollywood action, Michael J. Fox coming back to the recording studio in the upcoming animated movie, Dragoons. Last role he played in the movies, he played Michael J. the Fox in last year's Zootopia 2. This time out, though, Fox is going to play Doogie, a factory worker and former dragon who discovers he and his kind were once legendary rulers of the skies until the ruthless wizard CEO. Yeah, it's always the CEOs, isn't it? In this case, the CEO Hex. He shrank them and erased their memories and stole their power to build his empire. No other details on the film were announced, but it's great to see Michael J. Fox heading back to the studio for a new movie coming soon to a theater near us. Music on the way, we're going to grab one from Foreigner, Club Nouveau, and let's go into the 90s and get Aerosmith coming up next for our workday.
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11: Good afternoon, everyone. Here's your latest forecast from the ABK Flooring and Weather Center. Scattered showers and storms moving in today. Some of those could become severe. Highs upper 80s. For tonight, showers and storms, most of those will be early. They could be severe, dropping to 70. For tomorrow, partly sunny, 82. We're looking at mostly sunny and 80 on Friday. And that's your latest forecast. I'm WTWO meteorologist Jesse Wall.
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0: Hey, it's Foreigner. It's Tim. We're plugging away. We're getting this Wednesday done with music coming from Gloria Gaynor and Ariel Speedwagon. That's on the way next. And stop by, hang out with me on my Facebook page at facebook.com/Tim on the air.
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7: Good afternoon, everyone. Here's your latest forecast from the ABK Flooring and Weather Center. Scattered showers and storms moving in today. Some of those could become severe. Highs upper 80s. For tonight, showers and storms, most of those will be early. They could be severe, dropping to 70. For tomorrow, partly sunny, 82. We're looking at mostly sunny and 80 on Friday. And that's your latest forecast. I'm WTWO meteorologist Jesse Wong.
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0: It's Gloria Gaynor along with Tim. We'll survive and we'll really survive. You win the Powerball tonight, up to $283 million. Yeah, that'll make it a little bit easier to survive. Music on the way from Bryan Adams. And let's get that classic from the Jake Giles Band that's coming up next.
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2: Good afternoon, everyone. Here's your latest forecast from the ABK Flooring and Weather Center. Scattered showers and storms moving in today. Some of those could become severe. Highs upper 80s. For tonight, showers and storms, most of those will be early. They could be severe, dropping to 70. For tomorrow, partly sunny, 82. We're looking at mostly sunny and 80 on Friday. And that's your latest forecast. I'm WTWO meteorologist Jesse Wall.
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2: Good afternoon, everyone. Here's your latest forecast from the ABK Flooring and Weather Center. Scattered showers and storms moving in today. Some of those could become severe. Highs upper 80s. For tonight, showers and storms, most of those will be early. They could be severe, dropping to 70. For tomorrow, partly sunny, 82. We're looking at mostly sunny and 80 on Friday. And that's your latest forecast. I'm WTWO meteorologist Jesse Wall.
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George Michael and Wham! Along with Tim as we roll on a Wednesday work day. Mr. Mister is coming up. We'll do Prince and also the B-52s later on. Kicking off this hour, it's Bon Jovi.

We have a confession to make. We've had cabin fever since, well, like November. So we're going to be all over Washington and Daviess County. Find us for amazing giveaways. We are Washington. We are Daviess County. We are Memories 107.9. Ain't no

0: Classic Hits Memories 107.9. It's Bill Withers. It's Tim. Good afternoon. Alan Williams going to take you home. Afternoon Shakedown after 4 o'clock with the Cranberries up next on Memories 107.9.
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13: Good afternoon, everyone. Here's your latest forecast from the ABK Flooring and Weather Center. Scattered showers and storms moving in today. Some of those could become severe. Highs upper 80s. For tonight, showers and storms, most of those will be early. They could be severe, dropping to 70. For tomorrow, partly sunny, 82. We're looking at mostly sunny and 80 on Friday. And that's your latest forecast. I'm WTWO meteorologist Jesse Wall.
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0: One of the great songs from Purple Rain. It's Prince, When the Doves Cry. It's Tim, halfway through the work week. We got Don Henley ready to dance. Got to Human League. That is up next for our work day.
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5: Good afternoon, everyone. Here's your latest forecast from the ABK Flooring and Weather Center. Scattered showers and storms moving in today. Some of those could become severe. Highs upper 80s. For tonight, showers and storms, most of those will be early. They could be severe, dropping to 70. For tomorrow, partly sunny, 82. We're looking at mostly sunny and 80 on Friday. And that's your latest forecast. I'm WTWO meteorologist Jesse Wall.
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0: All that girl wants to do is dance. It's Don Henley. It's Tim, and I'm heading out the door. Thanks for coming along for the ride today. I still got a couple left for you. The B-52s, Dexys, Midnight Runners next. Have a spectacular day.
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8: Good afternoon, everyone. Here's your latest forecast from the ABK Flooring and Weather Center. Scattered showers and storms moving in today. Some of those could become severe. Highs upper 80s. For tonight, showers and storms, most of those will be early. They could be severe, dropping to 70. For tomorrow, partly sunny, 82. We're looking at mostly sunny and 80 on Friday. And that's your latest forecast. I'm WTWO meteorologist Jesse Wall.
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Ah, Wednesday, smack in the middle of everything. Not looking back at Monday, not quite reaching for Friday, just kind of here. Doing the thing, same as you. I'm Ryan Chase. Coming up, Michael Jackson, Bob Seger on deck. Right now, it's Goo Goo Dolls.

0: 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Make sure and get your news from people who actually live here. You can catch the first Merchant's Newsroom with Ken and Shake right here on WAMW. It's news you want from the people you know.
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5: 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It's another big weekend on the patio at the Chamber Restaurant on Main Street in downtown Washington. 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And Friday night, enjoy the sounds of Connor Loveless live at the Chamber from 8 to 11 p.m. Come early, grab a good seat. 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
10: Good afternoon, everyone. Here's your latest forecast from the ABK Flooring and Weather Center. Scattered showers and storms moving in today. Some of those could become severe. Highs upper 80s. For tonight, showers and storms, most of those will be early. They could be severe, dropping to 70. For tomorrow, partly sunny, 82. We're looking at mostly sunny and 80 on Friday. And that's your latest forecast. I'm WTWO meteorologist Jesse Wall.
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0: John Lennon, Imagine. I'm Ryan Chase. 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Smoothie King even teamed up with Griot's Pickles to make an actual pickle smoothie, which I need someone to explain that one to me. Now, our kids in Gen Z say they're craving food that bites back. I just say my stomach's not ready for this particular revolution.
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7: Good afternoon, everyone. Here's your latest forecast from the ABK Flooring and Weather Center. Scattered showers and storms moving in today. Some of those could become severe. Highs upper 80s. For tonight, showers and storms, most of those will be early. They could be severe, dropping to 70. For tomorrow, partly sunny, 82. We're looking at mostly sunny and 80 on Friday. And that's your latest forecast. I'm WTWO meteorologist Jesse Wall.
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0: owner of A Lonely Heart. And yes, I'm Ryan Chase. After almost 10 years of marriage, apparently Jelly Roll and Bunny XO are calling it quits. Turns out he actually filed back on May 18th. We just didn't know until now. They're saying it's mutual. They're calling it a private family matter, which is celebrity speak for please don't ask us about it. Now, this isn't exactly out of nowhere either. These two already weathered infidelity and a separation before getting back together, so this might just be round two not working out. Neither of them has said a word publicly yet, so for now, we're all just speculating right alongside everybody else.
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5: Good afternoon, everyone. Here's your latest forecast from the ABK Flooring and Weather Center. Scattered showers and storms moving in today. Some of those could become severe. Highs upper 80s. For tonight, showers and storms, most of those will be early. They could be severe, dropping to 70. For tomorrow, partly sunny, 82. We're looking at mostly sunny and 80 on Friday. And that's your latest forecast. I'm WTWO meteorologist Jesse Wall.
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0: season.
1: Most of the heavy rainfall is going to be across Louisiana and then parts of southern Mississippi and Alabama. And then as we move through the latter part of the week, there still is going to be a risk for heavy rainfall across parts of the southeast as kind of the residual moisture from the system remains over that area.
0: As forecaster Dan Brown at the National Hurricane Center, the storm developed near the middle of the Texas coast, less than 50 miles from Port O'Connor. President Trump says the deal he struck with Iran is far better than the one achieved by former President Barack Obama.
2: The Obama deal was one of the dumbest deals I've ever seen. It was a road to a nuclear weapon. My deal is a wall to a nuclear. You're not going to have it. It's a wall to a nuclear weapon.
0: The president spoke to reporters as he prepared to lead the G7 summit. Meanwhile, the G7 leaders also taking a closer look at the role of AI in global economies.
3: Donald Trump and other national leaders are closing the formal G7 talks with sessions on the future of artificial intelligence and economic expansion. Several leading AI companies, including OpenAI, Google DeepMind, and Anthropic, are attending the sessions on AI and economic growth.
0: That is correspondent Charles de la Desma reporting. The president is weighing out on his victory so far, looking ahead to the midterm elections.
4: President Trump taking to his Truth Social page to weigh in on candidates that he personally endorsed in the primaries and runoff races in Alabama, Oklahoma, and Georgia. Trump congratulating Rick Jackson, who he says very successfully campaigned on being Trump and won. Trump writing, "He will be your next governor of Georgia. Can't wait."
0: That's correspondent Laura Winters. Stocks threw on the brakes at the last minute on Wall Street. The Dow lost 506 points. More from townhall.com.
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7: 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I'm Cannon Shake in the First Merchants Newsroom. A quick note that the town of Elnora has canceled their special meeting that was scheduled for 3:30 p.m. today. It will be rescheduled at a later date. Davies County authorities arrested four people on drug charges late yesterday afternoon. 44-year-old Tara DeMoss was charged with dealing in meth, possession of meth, and possession of paraphernalia. 34-year-old Paul Higgins was lodged in the security center for dealing in meth and possession of meth. 37-year-old Jared Ray was also charged with dealing and possession of meth, and 56-year-old James Choate was booked for conspiracy to deal meth, possession of meth and paraphernalia, and maintaining a common nuisance. All four are being held at the Davies County Security Center. A Vincennes woman was cited after an Indiana State Police trooper was injured in a crash yesterday evening in Knox County. According to Indiana State Police, Master Trooper Brett Poole was standing outside his fully marked patrol vehicle on Highway 41 near Decker around 6:13 p.m. when a northbound SUV driven by 33-year-old Anna Elkins of Vincennes struck both the patrol vehicle and the trooper. Trooper Poole was transported to Good Samaritan in Vincennes with non-life-threatening injuries. Elkins was not injured in the crash. Police said alcohol and drugs are not believed to be factors. Elkins was cited for unsafe lane movement, and the investigation's ongoing. Du Bois County Sheriff Thomas Kleinhelter has voluntarily surrendered his Indiana law enforcement certification as part of a settlement agreement approved Monday by the Indiana Law Enforcement Training Board, according to the Indiana Capital Chronicle. Despite the action, Kleinhelter will remain in office because Indiana sheriffs are elected constitutional officers and do not require state certification to serve. Klinehelter continues to face pending felony charges in Marion County related to allegations that he made false statements to Indiana State Police.

0: investigators. He has pleaded not guilty. His current term as sheriff expires December 31st. Two Huntingburg residents are facing multiple charges following a child sex abuse investigation conducted by the Huntingburg Police Department and the Southwest Indiana Child Advocacy Coalition Center. According to the Du Bois County Prosecutor's Office, the investigation began June 12th and involved allegations from three victims. Charges were filed against 35-year-old Garrett Jackett and 22-year-old Desiree Wagner, both of Huntingburg. Jackett faces charges including child molesting, attempted child molesting, performing sexual conduct in the presence of a minor, intimidation, attempted sexual battery, and theft. Wagner faces charges including child molesting, attempted child molesting, performing sexual conduct in the presence of a minor, intimidation, dissemination of matter harmful to minors, and contributing to the delinquency of a minor. During an initial hearing held June 15th in the Du Bois Circuit Court, cash only bonds of $125,000 were set for both defendants. The court also ordered that neither have contact with the alleged victims. And as always, all defendants are presumed innocent unless and until proven guilty in court. Our community foundation has awarded a grant to the United Way of Davies County through the William and Beverly Summers Endowment Fund. The grant presentation included the fourth generation of the Summers family. Foundation officials said the designated fund was established to provide ongoing support for both the Davies County YMCA and the United Way of Davies County. Designated funds allow donors to provide long-term support to nonprofit organizations that are important to them. And we have two obituary announcements. Danny Crosby of Washington passed away peacefully on June 16th, surrounded by his family. Visitation is this Saturday from 10 a.m. to 1 p.m. at the Edley Mortuary. A funeral service will begin at 1 p.m. Burial will follow at Oak Grove Cemetery, where military graveside rites will be performed by the Washington VFW and American Legion. Danny Crosby was 83 years old. And Robert Broshen, better known as Larry Broshen of Washington, passed away on June 14th. A massive Christian burial will be held tomorrow at 11 a.m. at Our Lady of Hope Catholic Church. Visitation will be held at the church from 9 a.m. until the time of Mass. Burial will follow at the St. John's Cemetery. Military graveside rites will be performed by the Washington VFW and American Legion. Larry Broshen was 86 years old. And that's a look at news from the First Merchants Newsroom on WAMW.
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2: Good afternoon, everyone. Here's your latest forecast from the ABK Flooring and Weather Center. Scattered showers and storms moving in today. Some of those could become severe. Highs upper 80s. For tonight, showers and storms, most of those will be early. They could be severe, dropping to 70. For tomorrow, partly sunny, 82. We're looking at mostly sunny and 80 on Friday. And that's your latest forecast. I'm WTWO meteorologist Jesse Wall.
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13: It is Big Al on this Hump Day Wednesday. Let's go ahead and take a look at our national day. Should be celebrating today. All right, folks. Global Garbage Man Day. We salute those garbage men. All right, Islamic New Year. LGBTQIA plus Equal Pay Awareness Day. Also, National Apple Strudel Day. Woo! I love the apple strudel. All right. Also, National Eat Your Vegetables. You can't get any apple strudel if you don't eat your vegetables. All right. It's also National Root Beer Day or Stewart's Root Beer Day, World Croc Day, and World Day to Combat Desertification. No, wait a minute. Get rid of all the desserts. I'm not for that. Yeah. It's Desertification and Drought. World Day to Combat Desertification and Drought Day. All right. It's also birthday for legend Barry Manilow. He wrote the theme to American Bands.

Yes, the true living legend, Barry Manilow, is 83 years old today. And we're kicking open the shakedown with At the Copa. Yes, Copacabana. Happy birthday, Barry Manilow. 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

0: 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Yes, shake, shake, shake, shake your booty. Where else can that be played but shake, shake, shake, shake broadcasting? Woo! All right, folks, what do you say we do some good news? Good news?
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0: Here we go. Good news. Story number one, a new report from the World Health Organization shows that life expectancy across Africa increased by about 10 years between 2000 and 2019. And this is despite ongoing challenges like wars, famine, and disease. Much of the improvement is linked to major reductions in child mortality and better control of diseases such as HIV, malaria, and tuberculosis.
3: Good news!
0: Story number two, a former fisherman in Canada has dedicated himself to cleaning up ocean pollution after a life of littering. His name is Seth Bath, and he runs the Clean Harbors Initiative. They dive into harbors to remove trash like tires and abandoned fishing gear, which can harm marine life. Since starting in 2018, he's pulled tens of thousands of pounds of debris from the water and raised awareness about pollution. His efforts have since grown, which now allows him to do both underwater and shoreline cleanups. And finally, good news! Story number three. A grieving widow fell behind on rent and faced a series of financial hardships. But after her story circulated online, she received overwhelming support from a bunch of strangers. It all started with an Uber driver who noticed her situation and reached out for help. And then that led to a YouTuber offering to clean up her yard. And then that turned into a fundraiser that has raised over $650,000 to help her. Donations are being placed in a trust to cover her medical care, housing, and basic needs.
3: And that's our good news! Good news!
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6: Network Indiana Sports, I'm Nathaniel Finch. The Indiana Fever score the most points in regulation in franchise history, knocking off the Toronto Tempo 113-91, and it was Kelsey Mitchell who led the game in scoring with 27 points. 24 for Sophie Cunningham, 21 for Caitlin Clark, and 18 for Aaliyah Boston. Head coach Stephanie White says it was nice to see the team respond after blowing a few big leads the last few games.
7: This is where we have to grow. You know, I think there was a couple, and I think it was early the fourth, I don't remember exactly, and I called timeout, and I was just addressing it. Like, we're not going to do this, okay? Like, every possession matters, offensively, defensively. You know, we can't get lax. Like, this is what it's going to take for us to really do the things that we want to do.
6: Indiana back in action tomorrow night, a home game against the Atlanta Dream at Gainbridge Fieldhouse. A big year could be in store for Indianapolis Colts pass rusher Laiatu Latu, entering year three on this defense as the premier pass rusher. He says he's changed his approach to match the role.
8: I did take a bigger leap this offseason just in terms of how I was taking care of myself, eating, you know, gaining certain strength and just fixing certain things up from last year that, you know, I don't want to make the same mistakes this year. Really just being locked in, honed into, you know, I didn't take no trips, and I feel like this offseason was a really good offseason.
6: The Indiana Hoosiers come off a 16-0 national championship season, with the Heisman-winning quarterback Fernando Mendoza being drafted first overall to the Las Vegas Raiders. Head coach Kurt Cignetti says, looking back, the success of his quarterback makes sense.
9: Committed to be great when Tom Brady was his idol. And I've never been around a guy in 45 years that prepared like he did. I mean, he covered every base and then some. I learned from him. The great ones, you learn from the great ones.
6: Nathaniel Finch, Network Indiana.
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14: Good afternoon, everyone. Here's your latest forecast from the ABK Flooring and Weather Center. Scattered showers and storms moving in today. Some of those could become severe. Highs upper 80s. For tonight, showers and storms, most of those will be early. They could be severe, dropping to 70. For tomorrow, partly sunny, 82. We're looking at mostly sunny and 80 on Friday. And that's your latest forecast. I'm WTWO meteorologist Jesse Wall.
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0: Classic hits, memories, 107.9, Katrina and the Waves, and Walking on Sunshine. Big Al with you. Also, Survivor and Eye of the Tiger tucked in there. Coming up, we have got music from Rod Stewart, so don't go anywhere. And don't go anywhere tomorrow, as if you're going to go somewhere, come see me. I'll be broadcasting live. The afternoon shakedown from the Lagodi Pavilion in preparation for the Summerfest. Be out there on Thursday and Friday this week. So looking forward to that. And they will cap things off with the big Dirty Deeds USA at the Summerfest. AC/DC tribute band and fireworks Saturday night. It's going to be a lot of fun. All right, let's take five for our community now. Here's WAMW's Dwayne Shake.
1: 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Good morning, ladies.
2: Good morning.
3: Good morning.
1: Thanks for being here. Debbie, the Visitors Bureau, proud to sponsor this event, part of America's 250 celebration, and just a natural tie-in, isn't it?
2: It is. It is. 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
2: Free to everybody.
1: It is. Pamela, give us, without giving away too much, the story of 1776, the musical.
3: Well, it's the signing of the Declaration of Independence. So their Congress is getting together and they're all arguing and they can't come to terms with something, and then all of a sudden they do. So that is a nutshell. And the egg is the eagle.
2: The eagle and the egg.
1: Yeah. Yes.
2: The birthplace of, the birth of the nation.
3: Yes.
2: That's the logo.
3: Exactly.
1: And it's all, it all ties in directly because it's what we're celebrating, the 250th anniversary of the signing of the Declaration of Independence. Now, you guys have been working on this for how long?
3: We started production in February, but we started rehearsals in
2: May, like first part of May.
3: May.
1: And what's the cast? How many are in the cast?
3: 22 men and a couple females, and
2: about six or seven stagehands.
3: And stagehands.
2: About 30 people overall.
3: About 30.
1: And if you've been to Veal Creek Theater, this is the Veal Creek production.
3: Production, correct, yes.
1: So it's definitely going to be one you don't want to miss.
3: But it's at the high school.
1: Yeah, this year, it is this time around anyway, it's going to be at the Washington High School Auditorium, so plenty of comfortable seats.
3: Yes. And free.
1: And free of charge.
3: Free.
1: So, it's history. Definitely come out and be a part of it.
2: There's a lot of men that you'll recognize in the show, a lot of them that have been in theater in other ways, in the community.
3: Yeah, in The Promise. So, and
1: And the costumes, they're awesome, too.
3: Well, yeah, we're getting them from New York. So
2: full colonial costume.
3: Renting the costumes.
2: We've kind of had Mr. 1776 running around, kind of promoting it a little bit, getting in the vibe of the show and getting out there and trying to get people excited.
1: I did happen to see him recently at the 5K.
2: Yeah, us tourism people are fun. So I thought, what an opportunity. He presented that, and I was like, let's do it.
1: Absolutely. Well, 1776, the musical, will be the Washington High School Auditorium. Three big days. Pam, give the show times here.
3: 26th, 27th, and 28th of June.
2: Less than 2 weeks.
3: Yep, less than 2 weeks, and it's 7 p.m., and then on Sunday it will be at 2 p.m.
2: 2 p.m. matinee.
1: All right, so three and chances to see it.
2: I'll be there giving away some America's 250 swag at the door, so we'll have cups and bracelets and all kinds of things to give away.
3: We want the community support, so please come out and show your support, please.
1: They've worked very hard on this.
2: They have put a lot of time
1: into this. Definitely worth your time. 1776, the musical, part of America's 250, presented at the Washington High School Auditorium for three big days, June 26th, 27th, to 28th. 26th to 27th at 7 p.m., 28th, 2 p.m. Make sure you're there. You don't need to buy tickets or anything. It is absolutely free.
3: Free as charge.
2: Kid-friendly. Yep. Anybody's welcome.
1: Oh, definitely bring the kids.
2: Bring the kids.
3: Yeah.
2: Nice historic event.
1: It is history in the making.
2: Yeah.
1: And sure to be a good time. And hats off to all of you guys for pulling this together. Like I said, I've said this on the air about three different times now. Davies County's really done a good job celebrating 250.
2: We have. I'm pretty tired.
3: Debbie has done a lot. So kudos to her.
2: We've got the garden walk coming. excuse me, we've got the pickleball tournament coming, 1776. That's all on the same weekend. We just finished the 5K, had an amazing turnout.
1: That was great.
2: The America's 250 5K, and then there's just been little pop-up things, you know, tying into it with we actually have a quilt raffle coming up. We just finally got tickets in order for that. American Legion's going to be hosting that for us. Sylvia Clinton down there at Stitching Post donated 2 quilts.
1: Very cool.
2: And they're on display at Top Notch, so we're going to be drawn for that later on. It'll be a little bit after the 4th now because we kind of had some ticket issues getting those ordered, but yeah, they're excited about it. The Legion has really dove in and helped and contributed a lot, and they participated in the race the other day, and Eric had the lantern, you know, in full costume, so we have that traveling lantern that's going around. Just all kinds of little caveats, you know, here and there that are tying into everything.
1: It's really a great time to celebrate. 250 years.
3: Yeah, the whole year.
1: And it all is in honor of the signing of the Declaration of Independence. So
3: exactly.
1: Get the full story with 1776, the musical, yes. June 26th, 27th, 28th at the Washington High School Auditorium, presented by Veal Creek Players. Can't wait. Looking forward to it. Guys, thank you so much for coming in. Appreciate it.
2: Thanks for having
3: us.
2: Thank
3: you.
1: Take 5 for your community, brought to you by German American Bank.
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2: Good afternoon, everyone. Here's your latest forecast from the ABK Flooring and Weather Center. Scattered showers and storms moving in today. Some of those could become severe. Highs upper 80s. For tonight, showers and storms, most of those will be early. They could be severe, dropping to 70. For tomorrow, partly sunny, 82. We're looking at mostly sunny and 80 on Friday. And that's your latest forecast. I'm WTWO meteorologist Jesse Wall.
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0: Classic hits, memories, 107.9, the Eagles, and Best of My Love. Big Al with you on the afternoon shakedown. Let's take a look at some headlines making their way across the world, across the nation right here at home. Well, the FBI arrested five men for plotting to attack Sunday's UFC event at the White House. Luckily, the violence that took place that day was not interrupted by violence. Yes, very lucky. J.D. Vance was on The View yesterday. There were no survivors. Today is National Eat Your Vegetables Day. Nope, replied Jack Black. Yep, nope. Florida is up to its eighth case of flesh-eating bacteria. Bacteria prefer Florida to other states because the flesh tastes like Cheetos. Yeah. Cheetle. Solar power surpassed coal in the United States for the first time ever. Don't worry, West Virginia. Santa still needs something for the bad kids' stockings. Yeah. Jelly Roll is getting divorced. Yes, Jelly Roll is getting divorced. His wife caught him tattooing another woman's name on his face. Uh-oh. He would have left his wife sooner, but he needed to lose enough weight to get the ring off his finger. And finally, his marriage was hurt by too much Jelly C. Get it? No, you shut up.
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5: Good afternoon. This is Marissa Wagler of Fort Knox Investment Management at 2015 State Street in Washington, Indiana, with the closing market report. The Dow Jones Industrial Average is down 507 to 51,493. The NASDAQ down 355 to 2622. And the S&P 500 down 91 to 7420. In overseas markets, Hong Kong's Hang Seng Index was down 182 to 24,312. Japan's Nikkei 225 was up 498 to 69,902. And Europe's Euronext 100 was up 12 to 1929. In currency, the euro was slightly lower at $1.15. And interest rates, the 10-year Treasury note was up 4 basis points to 4.46%. While metals, August gold was down 71.40 to 42.83 an ounce, while July silver is down 211 to 67.91 an ounce. In commodity contracts, July crude oil is down 2 cents to 75.25 a barrel, and August wholesale gasoline was up 2 cents to 2.83 a gallon. 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
3: Good afternoon, everyone. Here's your latest forecast from the ABK Flooring and Weather Center. Scattered showers and storms moving in today. Some of those could become severe. Highs upper 80s. For tonight, showers and storms, most of those will be early. They could be severe, dropping to 70. For tomorrow, partly sunny, 82. We're looking at mostly sunny and 80 on Friday. And that's your latest forecast. I'm WTWO meteorologist Jesse Wong.
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0: Jay Clayton's nomination to head the National Intelligence Agency. Clayton had been scheduled to appear Wednesday for a Senate confirmation hearing. In a social media post, Trump says he'll keep acting director Bill Pulte right now as he works on getting Congress to pass a voter ID bill that would require people to show ID in order to vote. That bill lacks enough support for passage in either chamber, but lawmakers in both parties said Pulte lacks experience. Democrats had said they wouldn't renew an expired surveillance program until Trump withdrew Pulte's nomination. Now Trump is accusing Democrats of going back on their word. Donna Warder, Washington.
1: Tropical Storm Arthur formed Wednesday off the Gulf Coast of Texas, becoming the first named storm of the Atlantic hurricane season. National Hurricane Center forecaster Dan Brown says Arthur is hitting Texas and Louisiana first.
2: It's likely to move onshore later today, this afternoon or evening. A lot of the winds have already been occurring along portions of the coast of Texas and Louisiana. And there's also been a lot of heavy rainfall that's kind of preceded both the development of the storm and the center of the storm. And that rainfall is likely to continue into the afternoon, evening hours. But it's also going to shift further to the east across parts of the southeast U.S. As the storm weakens.
1: The Federal Reserve kept its key rate unchanged Wednesday, yet nearly half the central bank's policymakers said they could support a rate hike later this year. Wall Street didn't like that report. The Dow was down by 507 points, the NASDAQ lower by 354, the S&P declined 91. More on these stories at townhall.com.
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4: 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I'm Cannon Shake in the First Merchants Newsroom. A quick note that the town of Elnora has canceled their special meeting that was scheduled for 3:30 p.m. today. It will be rescheduled at a later date. Davies County authorities arrested four people on drug charges late yesterday afternoon. 44-year-old Tara DeMoss was charged with dealing in meth, possession of meth, and possession of paraphernalia. 34-year-old Paul Higgins was lodged in the security center for dealing in meth and possession of meth. 37-year-old Jared Ray was also charged with dealing and possession of meth. And 56-year-old James Choate was booked for conspiracy to deal meth, possession of meth and paraphernalia, and maintaining a common nuisance. All four are being held at the Davies County Security Center. A Vincennes woman was cited after an Indiana State Police trooper was injured in a crash yesterday evening in Knox County. According to Indiana State Police, Master Trooper Brett Poole was standing outside his fully marked patrol vehicle on Highway 41 near Decker around 6:13 p.m., when a northbound SUV driven by 33-year-old Anna Elkins of Vincennes struck both the patrol vehicle and the trooper. Trooper Poole was transported to Good Samaritan in Vincennes with non-life-threatening injuries. Elkins was not injured in the crash. Police said alcohol and drugs are not believed to be factors. Elkins was cited for unsafe lane movement, and the investigation's ongoing. DuBois County Sheriff Thomas Kleinhelter has voluntarily surrendered his Indiana law enforcement certification as part of a settlement agreement approved Monday by the Indiana Law Enforcement Training Board, according to the Indiana Capital Chronicle. Despite the action, Kleinhelter will remain in office because Indiana sheriffs are elected constitutional officers and do not require state certification to serve. Kleinhelter continues to face pending felony charges in Marion County related to allegations that he made false statements to Indiana State Police investigators.

0: He has pleaded not guilty. His current term as sheriff expires December 31st. North Davies Community Schools is promoting its Cougar Pride Virtual Academy as an alternative learning option for students seeking flexibility in their education. School officials say the program allows students to learn at their own pace while remaining connected to North Davies schools. The Virtual Academy is designed to provide a personalized educational experience and an alternative pathway for students. Parents interested in learning more about the Cougar Pride Virtual Academy can contact North Davies schools for more information. And Yum Brands has announced plans to sell Pizza Hut in two deals worth approximately $2.7 billion. Under the agreements, Long Range Capital will acquire Pizza Hut's operations outside mainland China, while Yum China Holdings will purchase the mainland China business. The transactions are expected to close later this year. Yum Brands, which also owns KFC and Taco Bell, said the move is intended to position Pizza Hut for future growth amid increased competition in the restaurant industry. And we have two obituary announcements. Danny Crosby of Washington passed away peacefully on June 16th, surrounded by his family. Visitation is this Saturday from 10 a.m. to 1 p.m. at the Edley Mortuary. A funeral service will begin at 1 p.m. Burial will follow at Oak Grove Cemetery, where military graveside rites will be performed by the Washington VFW and American Legion. Danny Crosby was 83 years old. And Robert Broshen, better known as Larry Broshen of Washington, passed away on June 14th. A massive Christian burial will be held tomorrow at 11 a.m. at Our Lady of Hope Catholic Church. Visitation will be held at the church from 9 a.m. until the time of Mass. Burial will follow at the St. John's Cemetery. Military graveside rites will be performed by the Washington VFW and American Legion. Larry Broshen was 86 years old. And that's a look at news from the First Merchants Newsroom on WAMW.
1: 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Here is your weather forecast from the ABK Flooring Weather Center for this evening. Showers and thunderstorms. Some storms could be severe and produce heavy rainfall. Look for an overnight low of 70. Slight chance of rain before 7 a.m. tomorrow. Mostly sunny otherwise with an afternoon high 82. Tomorrow night, partly cloudy, low 60. And for Friday, sunny with a high near 81.
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0: 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Big Al with you on the afternoon checkdown on this hump day Wednesday. All right, if you have a birthday on this hump day Wednesday, 17th day of June, we of course wish you a happy birthday.
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0: All right, you celebrate your birthday if it is today with Monica Barbaro, 36, Arnold's daughter Emma on FUBAR. Kendrick Lamar, Pulitzer Prize winner, is 39. Trammell Tillman, Seth Milchick on Severance is 41 today. Jodie Whittaker, the first female Doctor Who, a.k.a. the 13th Doctor, is 44 today. Arthur Darvill is 44. Doctor Who fans remember him as Amy Pond's husband, Rory Williams, and a fellow companion for the 11th Doctor. All right, too much info there. Venus Williams, tennis star, is 46 today. Will Forte, he is McRuber, 56 today. Jason Patrick, Corey Himes' brother in The Lost Boys, is 60. Let's see. Aaron and Diane Murphy are 62, twin sisters who shared the role of Tabitha on Bewitched. Greg Kinnear, Little Miss Sunshine, As Good As It Gets, is 63. Thomas Hayden Church, Robert Durfrince on HBO's Divorce, is 66. Bobby Farrelly is 68, one half of the fabulous Farrelly Brothers, the comedy genius of behind There's Something About Mary, Kingpin, Dumb and Dumber, Shallow Hal, Three Stooges, and Dumb and Dumber 2. Mark Lynn Baker, Cousin Larry on Perfect Strangers, is 72 years old today. Joe Piscopo is 75. Barry Manilow, who gave us Copacabana and Mandy, is 83 years old today. Newt Gingrich, also 83, a former Speaker of the House from 1995 through 99. Today is National Root Beer Day, also National Eat Your Vegetables Day, 4 days to Father's Day, and 17 days to Independence Day. Juice Newton kicks us off this hour with Love's Been a Little Bit Hard on Me. That's you.

0: Classic Hits Memories 107.9. Good old Laura Branigan there and Gloria. I think I got your number. Yeah. And before that, love's been a little bit hard on me. Some ladies of the 80s there for us on Classic Hits Memories 107.9. All right, let's finish up our headlines. Make our way across the world, across the nation, right here at home. Olivia Rodrigo says she's 60% deaf in one ear. How sad, yeah. That means her ear is still 40% exposed to Olivia Rodrigo music. And Corey Feldman was hospitalized after medical emergency on a flight. He's out now, but his career remains on life support. Yeah. Doctors also diagnosed Corey with resting punchable face, yeah. Steven Spielberg used to really want to direct a James Bond film, but the closest he came was giving E.T. a gold finger, yeah. It looks like Travis and Taylor are getting married. That's right, at Madison Square Garden over July 4th weekend. And yes, Andy Reid, there will be cake. Woo! Taylor Swift is reportedly having a massive stage built for her July 3rd wedding and six more stages for her variant wedding. Uh-huh. Single people who are going to World Cup games to meet international guys. But remember, ladies, soccer fans don't use their hands. And finally, folks, Europeans visiting the U.S. for the World Cup have been getting excited about Waffle House. Well, why not? They love the big portions, affordable prices, and the entertaining parking lot fights. Woo! All right, stick around. We've got your Network Indiana Afternoon Sports Report. It's up right after this.
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11: One of the biggest wins in franchise history. I'm Network Indiana's Nathaniel Finch. The Indiana Fever set a franchise record for points in regulation, a home win against the Toronto Tempo, 113-91. Kelsey Mitchell leads the way with 27 points. She says the team continues to grow after blowing a few big leads the last few games.
12: Definitely think it's a start. I think it's a never-ending thing, though. You can never really get comfortable, especially not in this league. You play against a great team every night, really. And so it's about not getting too high and not too low, but really just staying true to the values in which we set in place when we are working and we practicing and we putting in work. And it's important that we try to keep those principles and stick to them.
11: Caitlin Clark, second on the team with 21 points. Today, she announces her new signature shoe, the Caitlin 1 with Nike, available in October. Tomorrow, the Fever and Dream from Gainbridge Fieldhouse. We could see a big year for Indianapolis Colts tight end Tyler Warren. Some departures on offense likely give Warren a bigger role. He feels more comfortable entering year two.
13: Being able to kind of learn from just myself, having all that, you know, years worth of film and experience to learn from and remember things and kind of dive into more details of being aware of stuff pre-snap and making sure I'm kind of dialed in on that stuff. So it's been good, and you feel better being around. You're comfortable with everything that you already know is going on since you're in year two now.
11: That's from Colts.com. Tonight in Major League Baseball across the Midwest, the White Sox in New York to play the Yankees. That's just after 7 o'clock. At 7:40, the Guardians in Milwaukee to play the Brewers. Then the Cubs welcome the Rockies to Wrigley Field. 8:05, the start there. A rough one today for the Cincinnati Reds from Great American Ballpark. 9-1, they fall against the Mets. With your Network Indiana Sports Report, I'm Nathaniel Finch.
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0: Here is your weather forecast from the ABK Flooring Weather Center for this evening. Showers and thunderstorms. Some storms could be severe and produce heavy rainfall. Look for an overnight low of 70. Slight chance of rain before 7 a.m. tomorrow. Mostly sunny otherwise with an afternoon high 82. Tomorrow night, partly cloudy, low 60. And for Friday, sunny with a high near 81.
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0: The National Weather Service has issued Tornado Watch number 344, effective until 1 a.m. Eastern Daylight Time Thursday. This watch includes the following counties in Indiana: Davies, Greene, Knox, and Sullivan. Remember, a tornado watch means the conditions are favorable for the development of severe weather, including tornadoes, large hail and damaging winds, in and close to the watch area. While severe weather may not be imminent, persons should remain alert for rapidly changing weather conditions and listen for later statements and possible warnings. Stay tuned to NOAA Weather Radio, commercial radio and television outlets, or internet sources for the latest severe weather information.
1: Including Joe Taylor, Ann Wright Gainey, and Gabe Horrell joining the discussion. 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
2: 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Here is your weather forecast from the ABK Flooring Weather Center for this evening. Showers and thunderstorms. Some storms could be severe and produce heavy rainfall. Look for an overnight low of 70. Slight chance of rain before 7 a.m. tomorrow. Mostly sunny otherwise with an afternoon high 82. Tomorrow night, partly cloudy, low 60. And for Friday, sunny with a high near 81.
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0: 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Philip Bailey and Phil Collins and Easy Lover. Before that, Don't You Forget About Me and Don't You Forget About Flea Market Frenzy. This Saturday, we'll be broadcasting live starting at 10 o'clock. 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All right, let's see if the Shake Boys have a hump day funny for us. 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
4: 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Teenage granddaughter comes downstairs for her date in a see-through blouse. Her grandmother just has a fit, telling her not to dare go out like that. A teenager says, "Ah, Grandma, loosen up. These are modern times. You got to let the rosebud show." And out she goes. The next day, the teenager comes downstairs, and Grandma's sitting there with no top on. The teenager wants to die. She says, "Grandma, I've got friends coming over. That's just not appropriate." Grandma says, "Ah, loosen up, sweetie. 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
0: Here is your weather forecast from the ABK Flooring Weather Center for this evening. Showers and thunderstorms. Some storms could be severe and produce heavy rainfall. Look for an overnight low of 70. Slight chance of rain before 7 a.m. tomorrow. Mostly sunny otherwise with an afternoon high 82. Tomorrow night, partly cloudy, low 60. And for Friday, sunny with a high near 81.
9: 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We were just watching reels for the past 20 minutes. Don't tell our boss.

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2: Here is your weather forecast from the ABK Flooring Weather Center for this evening. Showers and thunderstorms. Some storms could be severe and produce heavy rainfall. Look for an overnight low of 70. Slight chance of rain before 7 a.m. tomorrow. Mostly sunny otherwise with an afternoon high 82. Tomorrow night, partly cloudy, low 60. And for Friday, sunny with a high near 81.
3: 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Like a breakfast burrito, may not be good for you, but it's exactly what you need to get the day going.

You know, you've got real momentum right now, whether you feel it or not. 2 days in, 2 days behind you, things are actually moving pretty well for the week. I'm Ryan Chase. Coming up, Belinda Carlisle and Tony Basil. Right now, it's Aerosmith.

everyone at Memories 107.9 is a trained singer. So we understand pitch, melody, and reading music. Oh, sorry. Seems there was a typo. It was supposed to say, nobody at Memories 107.9 is a trained singer.

0: Tony Basil and Mickey. I'm Ryan Chase. 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
8: Here is your weather forecast from the ABK Flooring Weather Center for this evening. Showers and thunderstorms. Some storms could be severe and produce heavy rainfall. Look for an overnight low of 70. Slight chance of rain before 7 a.m. tomorrow. Mostly sunny otherwise, with an afternoon high 82. Tomorrow night, partly cloudy, low 60. And for... Friday, sunny with a high near 81.
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8: Here is your weather forecast from the ABK Flooring Weather Center for this evening. Showers and thunderstorms. Some storms could be severe and produce heavy rainfall. Look for an overnight low of 70. Slight chance of rain before 7 a.m. tomorrow. Mostly sunny otherwise with an afternoon high 82. Tomorrow night, partly cloudy, low 60. And for Friday, sunny with a high near 81.
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0: After the fire, Der Commissar, it's Ryan Chase. After 10 years married, Jelly Roll quietly filed for divorce from Bunny XO nearly a month ago, and we are just now finding out about this, too. A source says they're calling it mutual and private, which usually means there's more to it than they're letting on. These two have already survived infidelity and a separation once before, so round two apparently did not stick either. Now, neither one has commented publicly yet, so until they do, we're all just kind of left guessing what actually happened behind closed doors.
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7: There's a party in the town of Celestine, Indiana, and you're invited. 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
8: Here is your weather forecast from the ABK Flooring Weather Center for this evening. Showers and thunderstorms. Some storms could be severe and produce heavy rainfall. Look for an overnight low of 70. Slight chance of rain before 7 a.m. tomorrow. Mostly sunny otherwise with an afternoon high 82. Tomorrow night, partly cloudy, low 60. And for Friday, sunny with a high near 81.
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You know, there's a quiet kind of satisfaction in a Wednesday that's just going fine. Nothing dramatic, nothing on fire, just fine. That's truly underrated. I'm Ryan Chase. Coming up for you, we got Debbie Gibson and John Mellencamp. Right now, Spin Doctor.

0: John Mellencamp, ROCK in the USA. It's Ryan Chase. The next time you're aimlessly wandering a parking lot or a crowded store, pay attention to which direction you naturally drift. Apparently, your body has been making that decision for you your whole life, and it's almost always left. See, scientists in Spain, they stumbled onto this completely by accident during some social distancing research from the pandemic, and they were watching crowd footage, and they noticed everybody kept curving counterclockwise. So they tested it over and over with individuals and groups, even teamed up with researchers in Japan to rule out culture changes, and they got the same result every single time. Now, it's not, you know, if you're right or left-handed, it's not about if you're right or left-footed, not eye dominance. Men and women do it both, and kids do it even more. Nobody can actually explain why, but it could be why the Olympics ditched clockwise running back in 1913 after runners just said it felt unnatural. So it turns out your legs have had an opinion this whole time, and they never bothered to mention it.
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9: Here is your weather forecast from the ABK Flooring Weather Center for this evening. Showers and thunderstorms. Some storms could be severe and produce heavy rainfall. Look for an overnight low of 70. Slight chance of rain before 7 a.m. tomorrow. Mostly sunny otherwise with an afternoon high 82. Tomorrow night, partly cloudy, low 60. And for Friday, sunny with a high near 81.
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0: The Tube, She's a Beauty. It's Ryan Chase. Hey, the next time somebody gives you grief for spending too much on a PC, tell them about the guy whose rig just saved his life. Get this. Dude woke up to a bang, had glass in his face, and found out that a bullet had ripped clean through the wall from his neighbor's house. It was fired somehow by the neighbor's dog, not a person. Well, the bullet was on a straight line right for this guy in his sleep until it smacked into his motherboard and bounced off the RAM stick in his computer. And he found the actual slug under his pillow afterward. Well, he's shopping for a new computer setup now, paid for by the insurance company. And somewhere, a very confused dog has no idea it almost ended somebody's night permanently. It's crazy.
1: 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The Daviess County Museum will host a panel discussion Saturday, June 20th at 2 p.m. to mark the 250th anniversary of the Declaration of Independence. The event is free and the public is invited to attend. Bruce Beasley will chair a panel of distinguished guests that include Joe Taylor, Ann Wright Ganey, and Gabe Borrell as they discuss the revolutionary political ideas and worldwide impact of the Declaration of Independence on its landmark birthday. Don't miss this free program Saturday, June 20th at 2 p.m. at the Daviess County Museum on Main Street in downtown Washington. Friday night, June 19th, is another big night at the annual Lagodi Summerfest at the Gathering Pavilion downtown. From American Idol, country star Alex Miller will be the headliner on the big stage starting at 8 p.m. Bring your lawn chairs and don't miss this traditional country sound. The shows are free. Bring your lawn chairs and the family and enjoy food vendors and rides for the kids at the Lagodi Summerfest, June 18th through the 20th.
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3: 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Here is your weather forecast from the ABK Flooring Weather Center for this evening. Showers and thunderstorms. Some storms could be severe and produce heavy rainfall. Look for an overnight low of 70. Slight chance of rain before 7 a.m. tomorrow. Mostly sunny otherwise with an afternoon high 82. Tomorrow night, partly cloudy, low 60. And for Friday, sunny with a high near 81.
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7: Here is your weather forecast from the ABK Flooring Weather Center for this evening. Showers and thunderstorms. Some storms could be severe and produce heavy rainfall. Look for an overnight low of 70. Slight chance of rain before 7 a.m. tomorrow. Mostly sunny otherwise with an afternoon high 82. Tomorrow night, partly cloudy, low 60. And for Friday, sunny with a high near 81.
8: 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We never figured out the puzzles, but we liked to play.